Skip Monday. We the best Def Jam. I introduce you to Ace Nasty. 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

definitely feeling this vibe. Chris Brown with Obvious right here on Power 106.1 True Hip Hop. And Didi in the Morning, man, rocking with your girl. She Derek Yalize. And that's right, Duval. You already know we slided tonight, turning up, letting you know what's on and popping in the culture and community, man. And we got to invite you to that Police and the People going down Thursday, September 3rd, inside the Fair and Fair Performance Studios. You don't want to miss it, man, because it's all hosted by family Sean Knight and Wanda P. And we're also going to be joined by Jacksonville Sheriff T.K. Waters and attorney Stephen G. Daniels, man. This is a free community forum, and I'm pretty sure you're going to want to be there, man. 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Hey, we rocking with our people, baby, but we going to slide back into a vibe. Here's that Nardo Wick and Future. Drop your look.

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Every time I'm outside, this song still hits. That's that Mona Leo putting you down right here on Power 106. One True Hip Hop and Didi in the Morning, baby. Rocking with your girl, she Jerry Gillies. And yeah, you already know we gearing up, man, for that 9 o'clock takeover where you're going to be in control of this Power playlist. So definitely get ready. It's coming up in less than 10 minutes. But we got to vibe a little bit too, man. There's that Moneybagg Yo with Scorpio.

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That's right. You already know, man. We turning up tonight right here on Power 106.1 True Hip Hop and Didi in the Morning, baby, for that 9 o'clock takeover. And that's right. All you got to do is pull out your phones. It's super simple. 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Let's get it.

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get it. I just messed up the whole program. Beat it off the wall, knock it down, get nasty on cam. You know I love her right, all night, all right. Turning off the lights and beat it like a mic.

0: Yeah, we definitely turning up tonight right here on Power 106.1 True Hip Hop and DD in the Morning, baby. We all the way live for the 9 o'clock takeover. And that's right, it's nothing but major vibes because you are picking these songs for the Power Playlist with that free and official Power 106.1 app. So definitely continue to turn us up. Let's get into it, baby.
1: Is on. 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Ground. 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

0: 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Slide it with your girl, she Jericho Lees, letting you know what's on and popping in the culture. And we're talking about this story right here because Quality Control's co-founder and CEO has suffered a heart attack. 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

Definitely loving the vibes tonight right here on Power 106.1. True Hip Hop and Dee Dee in the Morning, man. Rocking with your girl, She Jerk and Leeds. Letting you know what's on and popping in the culture. And we had to talk about this story because we are saying prayers up for Quality Control co-founder and CEO Pierre P. Thomas, man. His label confirmed that P has suffered a heart attack and is currently receiving medical care. But what's crazy is that people on social media went all wild and just loud and wrong. And they said the man had passed away and died, which is not true at all, man. His mom even had to hop on social media to make it very clear that her son is alive and still recovering. It's just crazy, man. People just be talking just to talk. So definitely prayers up for him. You already know Duval. You can tap in on that free and official Power 106.1 app open mic feature. Talk with me all night long, and you know I got you, baby. Keep it locked. It's your girl, CJ Hercules on Hercules Unleashed. Each and every

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She never misses, man. That's that Ella May with Might Just right here on Power 106.1 True Hip Hop and DD in the morning, rocking out with your girl, She Jerk Your Lees. And that's right, man. Whatever you want to hear, you know I got you all night long, man. Shouts out to them Virgos too, tapping in, showing that love. Shouts out to Brittany. Happy birthday, baby. You already know what time it is. Hey, we turning up for you, so I got you. I got some Drake on the way, Metro Boomin, Ricky Rose, and more. But right now, we got to get into it. A little bit of Hurricane Wisdom, Barbie Doll.

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0: A major vibe from T.I. You got to let him know right here on Power 106.1 True Hip Hop and DD in the morning. And it's sad because I got to let y'all know I got to get up out of here, man. But I'm going to see you tomorrow, 7 p.m., same time, same place. Duval, you know, I love and appreciate y'all for always rocking with me, man. But again, I'm going to be back tomorrow on a hump day, and we going to get over that hump. You already know because it's almost the weekend. I'm already counting down, baby. So definitely, I'm going to see y'all tomorrow. Y'all have a blessed night. And of course, I got you. I'm leaving you with a vibe. Young Miami with Spin That.
1: JY, turn me up. 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
2: 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If you couldn't pay your bills, what would you do? Do you have enough money saved to get you through a stretch if you couldn't work? 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See, people don't think about these type of things, but these type of things happen every day. People get in an accident, people get hurt, people be out of work for a time. What would you do if it happened to you? Had nothing, got into an accident, you was hurt bad, couldn't go to work, didn't have money. Tell me, what would you do? People don't like to talk about these type of things, but these things happen in life. I'm telling you, get into an accident, make the call. 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

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Hit her. 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Hit her. 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

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Strip club stunt, I'm a stunt hard. 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I'm Mrs. One of One. Fall in love every time we link. He got me sprung.com. 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I ain't stressing on you, you ain't stressing on me. Boy, I don't wanna push you on a leash. 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I ain't in your business and you ain't in mine. Yeah, we both outside. That's my time.

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We move how you move. 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This is where the streets meet the speakers, where trending music lives and the hottest upcoming artists. And yeah, we're not just pushing music, we're pushing it.

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That's when I knew that your heart was scarring. 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

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It's your chance to turn one beat into your breakthrough. 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

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Stream the music. This is where the streets meet the speakers, where trending music lives and the hottest upcoming artists. And yeah, we're not just pushing music, we're pushing experiences. Cat

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1: Rip on the beat. 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

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There's no substitution for prizes.

0: WJKLHD2 to use their name, photograph, voice, or likeness for advertising and publicity purposes without additional consideration. WJKLHD2 reserves the right to make rule or contest changes without notice at any time. The decision of the WJKLHD2 management and the interpretation of these rules is final. By participating, persons agree to be bound by the decision of the judges and official rules. WJKLHD2, its representatives, agencies, and employees are not responsible for any liabilities arising directly from or indirect from the award and or use of the prize. Additional rules may be added for specific contests at the discretion of the station. A complete copy of these rules can be obtained at power1061.com.
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let's get the party started. 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That's when I knew that your heart was scarring. Friends to lovers need a part to star in. Like, wait, babe, let me

0: Nine brown eyes.
1: Hey, good morning. Good morning.
2: Sound like a what you got? Sesame Street special.
1: Did I? Yay. Good morning.
0: Can you say apple? Apple.
1: Yes. Yeah. Welcome to the show, everyone. It's Didi in the morning. The voices you hear, that would be Trey G.
2: Hey, good morning.
1: And good morning to comedian JJ Williams.
3: Good morning, good morning, good morning, good people.
1: Guess what? It is Wednesday, August 26, 2026. It is National Dog Day.
2: Hey, I love some, I love a dog.
3: Shout out to your dog.
1: Yeah, shout out to my dog, Dak.
3: Yeah.
2: Yeah.
1: Mm-hmm. Dak smiles when he barks and stuff. People are tripping on
3: it's
1: that.
3: It's not a such thing.
1: Yeah, he does.
3: It's not
1: my
3: a
1: dog
3: such thing.
1: Smiles. I promise
3: dogs
1: you.
3: Dogs do not
1: yes,
3: smile.
1: Yes, he does. Mine does. Mine will smile
3: well,
1: at you.
3: If he smiled at me, he frowned then.
1: No, he does frown. Mm-hmm. But he'll smile at you.
2: I think that's a real thing. I ain't gonna lie.
1: The dogs smile? Mm-hmm. Yeah, they do.
2: Think so.
1: Thank you, Trey.
3: Man, them folks' cheeks ain't going up. Right. Stop playing.
1: You're going to realize something. All right. I'm going to show you before man, we get out of here. I'm going to show you a picture of my dog, and you're going to go, oh, my God, Didi, your dog is really smiling man, and barking.
3: Man, get off that gummy.
1: All right, guess what else today is? It's National Toilet Paper Day.
3: Yeah.
2: Mm-hmm. Okay.
3: Two-ply.
2: You mean when they bought up all that toilet paper during the pandemic?
1: Yeah.
3: I still got some.
2: Do yeah. you?
3: Hell no.
2: 5 years later. I know it's sticking together.
3: Boy. I got to use somebody's nails to get that thing separated.
2: Hell
3: I
2: nah.
3: use a toothpick.
2: Don't use that.
3: A needle.
2: Don't use that.
3: Boy. Don't use that. I'm a butt tender now.
2: Yeah.
1: Okay. All righty. Hey, wrong. Listen. Today it is also National Women's Equality Day.
2: Okay. Right. Right on. Mm-hmm. I like that one.
1: Mm-hmm. Mm-hmm. And it is National Got Checked Day.
3: Got checked.
1: Got checked.
3: Check. Got checked.
1: Mm-hmm. Mm-hmm.
3: Like from the doctor or somebody checked your ass.
1: You
2: pause.
3: Well, no, yeah, that's a pause.
2: No, right pause.
3: Yeah, that's a pause. That's a pause.
2: Yeah, right,
1: I think that's National Got Checked like you went to the doctor.
3: Doctor, okay. Oh, some people can check.
1: Hold
3: me.
1: On. I found a picture of my dog. A video.
2: Oh,
3: nobody
2: no.
3: wants to see that.
1: Look,
3: nobody wants to see
1: face.
3: That.
1: Oh, yeah.
2: We don't
1: smiling.
2: Care, bro.
3: Yeah, that on the gummy.
2: All right, put it up, please. Oh, my God, Didi.
1: I love him. I'm in love with this little thing.
3: Yeah.
1: Somebody said my dog is shaped like a loaf of bread. You ought to see
3: right.
1: it. Yeah.
3: He was barking like he got his doctor results back.
1: No. Don't talk about my little doggy. Okay, anyway, let me move on.
3: Please.
1: Here's the other thing. Oh, hold on a second. He wants something else to say.
4: Wait.
1: See, he's talking.
3: Put it up.
1: Okay, sorry.
3: Put it up,
1: all right.
3: Didi.
1: Hey, listen, actress, let's celebrate birthdays. Here we go. Kiki Palmer is celebrating a birthday today.
3: Hey,
2: okay.
1: Miss Personality. That's who that is, Miss Personality.
3: Yeah, you know what? She's doing her thing, though.
1: She really does.
3: She's doing
1: basketball
3: her thing.
1: Basketball player James Harden is celebrating.
3: James Harden.
1: Mm-hmm. The singer who took some money from Cassie, but she also had to take a beating from him. Mm. Cassie is celebrating her birthday today.
3: Happy birthday.
1: You know, they said she moved. Did you guys hear where they said she
3: moved? She moved out of the country or something.
1: Yeah. Is it China or somewhere like that?
3: Oh, damn.
1: That's what I heard. Yeah, trying to get away from everything.
3: Hey.
1: The actor Evan Ross.
3: Evan Ross. He's
1: from Kenya,
3: Diana, and Tracy Lee and all them, right?
1: Tracy Ellis.
3: Mm-hmm. Ellis, you know.
1: He called her Tracy Lee.
2: Oh, that's right.
1: Did you go to school with somebody named Tracy Lee? I don't know Tracy Lee.
3: Remember, Tracy Lee was a rapper. That, yeah, I probably don't remember.
1: Oh, okay, no, I don't. All right, and happy birthday goes out to the actor Mike Coulter.
2: That name Mike do Coulter. Sound familiar, to be honest
3: Mike
2: with
3: Coulter?
2: You. If
1: he's
2: I see his face, I'll know it.
1: He's an actor.
2: I know his face.
1: Listen, we kicked the show off with early morning memes.
3: Show
1: I got
3: do.
1: Mine. Mine just says this. I don't get drunk. I just get less classy and more fun. That's what happens. I don't get drunk, though. It's just less classy.
2: Yeah, I can see that.
1: Thank you.
2: Yeah, I can see that.
1: Mm-hmm.
2: Putting a Band-Aid over it, though.
1: All right, what you got
2: I got one. Mine is short, simple, and sweet, and I think it describes our show perfectly.
1: Uh-oh.
2: It says, mine says, we educate, we entertain, and we create vibes.
1: I know that's right. That is us. There
2: point
1: it
2: blank
1: is.
2: Period.
1: Come on.
2: We educate.
1: What we do.
2: We educate. We entertain.
1: And create.
2: And we create vibes.
3: Come
1: that's
3: on,
1: it.
3: Man. I like
2: we
3: that
2: gonna
3: one,
2: set the
3: man.
2: Move.
1: All right.
3: Gonna
1: what
3: set
1: you got
3: move.
1: Over there,
3: all right,
1: JJ?
3: Here we go. Well, can I get a little deep?
2: Go
1: sure.
2: ahead.
1: Pause.
3: Gonna get a little
1: wait,
3: deep.
1: Hold on a second.
3: Well,
1: you?
3: Yeah.
2: Pause.
3: Yeah. Nah.
2: Get deep with them. Not
3: yeah. Well, I was looking over here.
2: Yeah, there you go.
1: Ew.
2: You got the right track.
3: I'm not no ew. Okay. I ain't no damn ew.
2: Yeah,
3: what the hell wrong
2: done,
3: with you?
2: You done tripped him up a little bit.
3: Yeah,
2: he said,
3: real.
2: I ain't no ew.
3: I ain't ew. All right, here we go. Avoiding the problem
0: is often the problem.
1: I agree.
3: I like that
0: Come
3: one.
0: Come on now. Avoid the problem?
1: Thank you.
0: That is the problem. JJ, I've been warned.
1: Let me get deep.
0: Oh. It wasn't even deep.
1: Nah.
3: Damn.
0: Well, hold up. For me, it was.
3: Hell nah. For me?
1: It wasn't, was it?
3: No, for me, though.
1: He said, I'm going to get deep on y'all. It is. What it is.
3: Okay. You went about deep as a puddle.
0: Damn.
1: Didn't he? All right, that's how we kick the show off with Early Morning Memes. Coming up this morning, see what has the industry all up in a frenzy. Of course, we got hot topics on the way, plus your opportunity to join us and be a part of the discussion. We're going to kick off another dope discussion about jealousy this morning.
3: Come on.
1: And then also, we got some money for you with our $1,000 minute game. Here we go, y'all. It's Dee Dee in the morning.
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0: know. I'ma give you something you won't forget if you remember me.
1: Morning, it's Dee Dee in the morning. Trey G's here, also comedian JJ Williamson. And we love when this woman is on with us because we get a chance to talk about all entertainment from its only entertainment. Please welcome entertainment reporter Ms. Marie Davis.
2: Hey,
1: hey Marie.
3: Hey, guys. Thank you so much for having me.
1: Hey, Marie, we got a lot to talk about. The actress Soraya and Joey Badass broke up. Everybody's trying to figure out what happened because we thought they were happy and I mean, they had a baby, everything, right?
3: I was really rooting for them, but Soraya hopped on Instagram yesterday, Monday, ending her engagement to Joey Badass, the father of her son, who was born earlier this year. Now, she says it's followed by repeated infidelity throughout the relationship, including some of her most vulnerable moments, which I would like to assume that maybe he was probably cheating
1: while she was pregnant. Yep, I heard it too, I went, she must have been pregnant and had to deal with his cheating.
3: Exactly. Now, TMZ reports she overheard a phone call last week between Joey and another woman that confirms her suspicions. She said she won't share further details out of respect for her son. But she's saying that she is not looking for sympathy or revenge. She just wants women to trust their guts. Damn. What do you guys think about
1: to
3: this?
1: Me, what I think, it sounds like jealousy and revenge.
2: Cut it out.
1: I mean, she said she didn't want that to be, but it sure feels like. And didn't she crash out a little bit and delete videos?
2: Yeah.
3: She did. She played some of the audio with the conversation with Joey and the other woman where Joey was kicking her back in. That's not right,
2: yeah.
3: Joey.
2: Yeah,
3: I'm gonna say that.
2: I'm gonna start like this. Black men don't cheat. Black men don't cheat. I'm gonna stand on that hill now. Black men don't cheat. So maybe they were just trying to get something together, him and this young lady. You just never know. Maybe she misinterpreted the conversation of what she heard. You know what I'm saying? Maybe that's what it was. But black men don't cheat. That's
1: okay.
2: All I'm saying. All
1: right.
3: You know what?
4: I mean, we don't.
2: I ain't never seen it. I'm just saying. No.
4: I ain't never heard.
1: Okay, you know what? Marie, let's move on. Let's just move on. Chris Brown got a problem with the housekeeper. Does he have to give her money?
3: Yes. Listen, she is getting paid. She's getting her money. A Los Angeles judge ruled Chris Brown's former housekeeper, Maria, can collect her nearly $13 million judgment directly from his tour earnings and music royalties.
1: Damn.
3: Now, this stems from a 2020 incident where Chris Brown's 200-pound dog attacked her at his home, leaving her with facial disfigurement and nerve damage.
1: Okay.
3: So the jury awarded her with a judgment earlier this year.
1: Okay. Oh, wait, hold on a second.
3: Now,
1: Marie, I didn't know this. Hold on a second. You just said this. That was a beast. That's a 200-pound ass dog.
2: Did you see the pictures?
1: No.
2: They had pictures of like her injuries. It was vicious.
1: Oh, man.
3: It's really bad. And guess what? She's getting some of that tour money, all right? It was just announced that Chris Brown and Usher extended their tour with 59 dates, and they already pulled in $100 million.
1: Damn.
3: So, yeah, the housekeeper is getting $13 million for that. Okay?
4: And look, and all the things she's looking at is that last tour date. She don't give a damn about it.
3: The cash in.
4: Yes. She going to show up at that one.
1: I know it.
4: She's
1: going to
4: be in the dressing room.
1: Yeah. I'd be in the front row staring at him. My hand out.
4: Yeah, for real.
1: With my hand out. Give it here, buddy. Hey, finally, Tupac, we're trying to figure this out 30 years later.
2: Shut up.
3: 30 years later. So we all know that Keithy D is on trial right now in Las Vegas, where he's charged with orchestrating Tupac's 1996 murder. Now, he's the only person ever charged in the case.

0: The trial started back in August 10th and is expected to run for about a month. Now, he's not accused of pulling the trigger. Right. Prosecutors say he planned the shooting in retaliation for a fight involving his nephew and the provided gun. Now, the case leans heavily on Davis's own words in a 2019 memoir and 2008 police interview where he described the shooting in detail, including naming his late nephew as the shooter.
1: Oh, wow.
0: Now, I have the latest audio from court yesterday. Let's hear that audio.
2: Why are you now telling me what you're telling me?
3: Because I wanted to get the truth out.
2: Do you want to apologize to his family?
3: No, I didn't do nothing. I didn't do nothing to his family.
2: Who shot Tupac?
3: They keep it for the cold in the streets. It just came from the backseat, bro.
4: Wow.
0: Listen, so the defense is arguing that it's mostly fiction, pointing to a 30-year gap, missing evidence, and unreliable witnesses. But Davis, who is 63, faces life in prison if convicted. He waived his right to jury sentencing, so a judge would decide his sentence.
4: Wow. And the craziest part about it is I feel like it was way more people involved in the murder of Tupac, but a lot of those people have since, like, passed.
1: Yeah.
4: You know what I'm saying?
1: Oh,
4: so
1: yeah.
4: Now you kind of left holding the smoking gun.
1: All right. Hey, listen. Some of the fans have passed. My God, it's 30 years.
4: Not some of the fans.
1: It's 30 years later.
4: Thanks.
1: Okay. Marie, thank you very much. Listen, if somebody is trying to find you, how do they find It's Only Entertainment? How do they find you?
0: Oh, listen, you can follow us on It's Only Entertainment everywhere on social media, Facebook, Instagram, Twitter. And you can also check us out on itsonlyentertainment.net. I am Marie David. You can follow me on _MarieDavid on all social media platforms.
1: Y'all make sure you do that. Make sure you follow this woman. She knows everything there is to know about entertainment. Thank you so much for joining us. You guys clap it up for Miss Marie David. It's Only
4: all
1: Entertainment.
4: Right. Marie.
0: Hey, thank you, family.
1: Thank
0: Always
1: you.
0: A pleasure.
1: It's Didi in the morning.
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0: bitches. Okay, good morning, Didi in the morning. Time for us to get right into the hot topics because Rick Ross out here trolling 50 Cent again. Now y'all got to hear what he's saying about that. But we also got to talk about the 12-year-old that was adopted and had a foster family. Anybody hear the story about the 12-year-old and the foster family, how they had to kick her out?
1: No.
0: Let's get into this. Here we go.
2: Situations get sticky.
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2: 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Only on Didi in the Morning.
0: All right, here's what scares me. I saw a movie, and it was called, oh my gosh, Orphan. Anybody seen that movie? It's a scary movie called Orphan where a family goes and adopts a little girl. Mm. And then later on, they find out she's not a little girl. She's a grown-ass woman.
1: Stop playing. I feel like I done seen that either on like Amazon or Tubi.
0: Yeah, it's one called Orphan.
1: Yeah.
0: That's what made me not want to adopt. You know, me and my husband, we have no kids. And I thought about adoption, but I got scared when I saw Orphan. Well, it's come true. A woman in her late 30s now has been convicted after posing as an abused 12-year-old girl and living with a foster family for more than a year.
1: How old is she?
0: She's in her late 30s.
1: Big grown ass.
0: She was convicted after posing as a 12-year-old girl and living with a foster family for roughly 14 months. They said her name is Amanda Maria Sousa.
1: How in the hell do you find... First of all, how do you have the boldness to do this?
0: Here's
1: Second
0: what
1: of all,
0: said.
1: How you find out?
0: She's from Brazil. She reportedly used a high-pitched, childlike voice and told the family she had escaped an abusive past.
1: Mm-mm.
0: I'm looking at a picture of her big grown ass. There is no way they thought she was 12.
1: Really?
0: You look at the picture, JJ.
1: Well, no. It'd be some big ass 12-year-olds around here in the world now.
0: Okay. Now.
1: Yeah.
0: This one here. This lady here look
1: no.
0: Yeah, thank you.
1: You
0: see
1: don't
0: her?
1: Think so?
0: I got to post that Didi in the morning on our Instagram. Y'all got to see this woman. There is no way they thought she was 12.
1: I know you lie. I give her a pass. She can look 12.
0: She looks like an angry woman that goes up to the school to get her own kid out of school. You ain't 12.
1: She look like she got a 12-year-old.
0: Right. Y'all, she's late 30s. Was living with a foster family.
1: Hell no. Yeah, looking at this woman here, I don't see 12 in her. No, not at all.
4: And this foster family, were they blind?
1: Right. They wanted to be fooled.
4: But one of their eyes lazy?
0: They had a lazy eye. A wandering eye.
4: Damn. They had two Forrest Whitakers.
1: Okay.
4: Shut up.
1: Right. Okay.
0: Okay. Thank God it was only two, though, right?
1: Yeah, for real.
0: JJ said two Forrest Whitakers. Thank God it wasn't three.
1: Three.
0: All right. Hey, let's talk about Rick Ross. What's he doing now with 50 Cent?
1: Man, so yeah, Rick Ross and 50 Cent, they've been involved in this whole little beef thing that's been going on. Now Rick Ross is talking about 50 Cent saying that you can't be of a certain age and try to rap. Ross is saying, the owners, why you saying that? Because your music trash.
5: I saw Curtis Jackson get on, say he ain't doing no more music, boom, boom, and it makes sense for the music he make. He could run whatever, whatever. But Bun B just hit the stage. The South won't let Bun B stop rapping. If Pimp C was alive, we wouldn't let Pimp C stop rapping. They could put out albums till they 85. That's how I go. When the streets love you and the culture needs you and you bring something that can't be duplicated. Fuck what your age is.
0: Mm. There he go, always being serious. I want him to order a two-piece and a biscuit. Does he order just like that?
1: He probably do.
0: Because he talks like that all the time.
4: That makes sure you put two more honeys in the bag.
1: It's the rosé way.
0: It's a lot.
1: It's the rosé
0: way. Thank you.
4: Rick Who's winning this beef right now? 50 or I think Rick Ross is leading a little bit.
0: I do too. I think he's winning.
4: I think he leads right now.
1: I just think Rick Ross just says a lot. He just talking.
0: They don't make no sense. It ain't even based in fact.
1: And 50 ain't even really addressing it. He like, Brian, worry about you.
4: Right.
0: Yeah, you're right.
1: So I guess if that's what you consider winning, then yes, but... I don't know, man. I think if 50 do come out and say something against Ross and drop some bombs, it's going to be some bombs.
0: It's going to be over. Ooh.
1: Oh, my God.
0: Yeah. I think he's coming with some bombs on somebody. I think the Harris family is who he's working on. I believe we're getting ready to get a documentary.
4: Yeah, because he took an L on that one
0: and
4: big
0: he's quiet,
4: time.
0: And he's quiet.
4: Been quiet. Yeah.
1: It's that cancer.
0: Listen, Kodak Black, I'm hearing some stories going on with Kodak. What is it?
1: Well, so Kodak's attorney is now speaking out about the whole Lil Durk case that's going on. They had day three of the trial with Lil Durk and everything. And people on the trial are saying that Lil Durk is telling.
0: So Lil Durk is the rapper out of Chicago.
1: Right.
0: That is accused of what? Hiring somebody? Or
1: yeah,
0: something?
1: Murder for hire of a rapper by the name of Lil Pab.
0: Okay.
1: Right? Or Lil Tim. He basically is saying, they're saying that he set up the murder for that to happen to this guy. And now there's a lawyer saying that, wait, Durk might not be snitching.
6: Here's what's interesting about this case. is the headlines today are Dirk snitches on Vonnie. What they're saying is Dirk is essentially blaming everything on Vonnie. He's essentially snitching on the snitch. This guy Vonnie went in. I guess he was Dirk's right-hand man. He went in and spilled his guts, said that he bought tickets. He drove around with these guys, took pictures with them, showed them where to go, bought the guns, all these other allegations that he admitted to. But he says, but Dirk made me do it. And Dirk and trial is saying, hey, I don't know what this guy's talking about. He takes the blame for all this stuff because rightfully so, that's what he did. I didn't have anything to do with it. I didn't pay anybody. I didn't tell him to do that. That was none of my business, what was going on with this guy, Vonnie. Listen, this is going to be an interesting case. This is day one, really, of real deal evidence.
1: It's a prime example, man. Trouble is easy to get into, but hard to get out of.
4: Yes, it is.
1: Yeah, pride can be a terrible thing, man.
0: But murder for hire. All right, we'll see what happens with that. Hey, listen, those right there are your hot topics. Coming up, we got $1,000 for you next. It's Dee Dee in the morning.

0: Happy morning, Jacksonville. Whether you're heading downtown over the Acosta or Main Street Bridge, here's to a safe ride this morning, all right? All righty. Good morning. Good morning and welcome to the show. It is Wednesday, August 26, 2026. Good morning to Trey G.
1: Good morning. Good morning.
0: And good morning to comedian J.J. Williamson.
2: Good morning. Good morning. Good morning, good people.
0: Hope everybody had a fabulous night last night. Hope y'all had some wonderful dreams.
2: I did.
0: You did? Oh, dang. Oh, wait now.
2: I had an amazing dream.
0: All right. I don't want to hear it.
2: No, yes, you do.
0: No, I don't. Let's get right to the... No, let's... Oh, God. Let's get to the...
3: 5, 4.
4: Number one. The five things you need to know right now on DD in the morning.
0: All right.
2: It was really good.
0: Oh, God.
2: It was amazing.
0: No.
2: Too good.
0: Hey, can we talk about this? Y'all saw the Michigan Democratic Senate nominee. His name is Abdul El Sayed. You guys saw this where he was on Fox News and he was on the Jesse Waters show. Man, this interview got crazy, but he said something that was so real. He finally just said to the guy who hosted Jesse Waters, he's like, you don't want to have a real conversation with me. You don't want to talk about real things. Take a listen.
5: So again, like Jesse, you have not asked me one time about the issues that people actually care about in Michigan. You don't want to talk about gas prices. You don't want to talk about groceries. You don't want to talk about health care. You don't want to talk about this stupid trade war that's about to destroy Michigan's
6: economy. We spent the whole interview talking about that stuff.
5: That's destroying... That is destroying our own military. You don't seem to want to talk about any of those things. You want to bring up all this culture war that, you know, I'm not here to fight a culture war.
6: We talked about the war. We talked about gas prices and the Green New Deal, okay? If you want to do an interview,
5: I brought them up every time.
6: You can do the interview,
5: you
6: okay?
5: Ask me like,
0: man, but he got mad. He was like, you asking me all this other stuff. By the way, he is also saying that the Trump administration is targeting him for his Muslim faith.
7: Oh, really?
0: That's what he is saying.
7: Oh,
0: yeah.
7: Wow.
0: But anyway, he was on Fox and it was one sided, but he was like, let's bring up some real issues. Let's talk about something real.
7: When they be having them conversations on Fox, CNN, MSNBC, it's almost like the Atlanta Housewives.
0: Yeah.
7: It's
0: they
7: almost
0: get
7: like,
0: nasty, don't
7: oh,
0: they?
7: Oh, boy. They
0: nasty.
7: Get low, boy.
0: But anyway, he's pushing through, and I like this guy, so let's see what happens.
2: We're going to see what's happening. Well, ladies and gentlemen, let's show some love to the WNBA star herself, Angel Reese. Mm. Angel Reese just broke a WNBA record. Man, she had 26 rebounds in one single game.
0: Damn.
2: Let me say it again. 26. Men don't even do that right there.
7: Damn.
2: Not no 26 in a game. So shout out to her, man. She just broke the single record, man, for the most rebounds in the season.
0: Great.
2: Man, and she broke another record. She has the most rebounds in 37 games. She had 458 rebounds through 37 games, just past Aja Wilson, who set the mark in 2024 in 38 games.
0: Hmm. Angel Reese, clearly, no one else is jumping for that ball.
2: Yeah,
0: she's out there playing.
2: Right.
0: Angel got it.
2: Damn, is she out there juggling the basketball? Son, why you getting all these damn rebounds? So shout out to her, man. You know, she had a double-double, man. You know, she can't shoot worth a damn, but she is very impactful in the game, man.
0: All righty.
2: She can't shoot worth a damn.
0: All
2: right. Damn.
0: But she can hustle. That's basically what he said.
7: I know that's right.
0: I
7: know that's right. All right, can we talk about AI and music again real quick? You know, the other day we were talking about Jimmy Iovine and Dr. Dre.
2: Right.
7: They were basically saying that they don't have an issue with having AI and music. They say if you do have an issue, it's just because you're not creative. Well, another hip-hop legend is actually speaking out about it, DJ Quick. He is actually kind of combating what Dr. Dre said. He said that AI and music should not be a thing.
8: It's a total violation of culture. It's appropriation. You can't recreate somebody that's still here doing what they do. Don't use my stuff, because I know I watch AI programs on YouTube and they mispronounce words. You know what I mean? It's this. Mm-hmm. It ain't ready yet. It ain't human. It just ain't. Keep this shit human. I'd rather have bad human material than good AI material. How about that? It's.
7: Mm. Mm.
2: Oh, wow.
7: I kind of agree with him. Even though Dr. Dre them are legends in the game, and I am kind of curious to see what they do with AI and music.
2: Right.
7: I don't want to hear AI with music, man. Just
0: really?
7: keep it pure. Mm. Just keep it pure.
2: I'm down with the pure.
7: Yeah. Can we also talk about Northwest? She is speaking out saying that she wants to get a specific piercing that Kanye and Kim will not allow her to get just yet. She has a couple different piercings as we speak already.
0: What kind of piercing? Because I did see where she's on the front of some magazine, y'all, this child.
7: Yeah, she's doing interviews and stuff like that. It's not that bad of a piercing. She says she wants to get her bridge pierced.
0: Oh, okay.
7: The bridge of her nose. Okay. Yeah, the bridge of her nose. So here.
1: Oh, my God.
7: JJ looked disgusting. She wants to get the bridge.
1: My skin crawling.
7: Yeah, but they said they would not. Yeah, they would not allow it. So Northwest is kind of opening up a little bit, though.
0: She is. I did see that. She's on the front of, I think it's Dazed magazine, and she was talking about how she has no interest in boys. She has no interest in vaping or doing bad stuff.
7: She said she want to work at Starbucks for her first job, too.
0: Isn't that great? Wow. So she's a regular, she's a regular kid. Okay.
1: So she's still trying to find herself, I guess. Yeah. I ain't mad at that.
0: Even though she appears grown.
1: Grown as
0: don't
1: hell.
0: She? Don't she? All right, listen, there you go. Those right there are your five. We need somebody to play our $1,000 minute game. So we got cash this morning. All you got to do is answer 10 questions correctly, and you can win this money right now at 833-TALK-TO-DIDI.
1: That's 833-825-5233.
0: It's DIDI in the morning. Yo, Grant.

0: Power 106.1. Good morning, Jacksonville. Okay, I see you. I see y'all crossing over the Hart Bridge and Acosta Bridge right now. All right, it's Dee Dee in the morning. We're going to play our $1,000 minute game. We do have us a contestant standing by. All right, before we get to it, I got to ask this question, though, because they said this. The average man, they said, cuts himself shaving. How many times a year, y'all think? The average man.
1: A year?
0: Yeah, how many times a year do you think you cut yourself shaving?
1: 12 months, man. I'm going to say twice a month, so.
0: Damn. You cut your, hold on a second.
1: I don't. I'm just thinking the average man. Mm-hmm. I'm going to say about at least 20 times.
0: 20 times? What'd you say, Trey?
2: I'll say 11.
0: No. They say 5 times a year.
1: Damn,
0: the average man cuts himself shaving 5 times. Do y'all cut yourself shaving anymore? Any of you guys?
2: Nah.
0: You don't? You don't anymore, but you used to.
2: Who's sitting there? I know anymore, used to. None,
0: you never cut yourself shaving?
2: No. I'm at the barbershop. They edge me up and do all that.
0: Okay.
1: They didn't cut me.
0: Have they?
2: Not for real.
1: What?
0: No.
1: Yeah. And what's crazy, they don't even tell you.
0: Uh-uh.
1: You don't know until you get the mirror.
0: Oh, and they have that little, I like where I used to see the napkin on you or like a tissue.
1: Right. And then this is what they do. They'll cut you and put that little alcohol right there on that little stain.
2: Yeah, that's what it be.
1: What was that?
2: Yeah.
0: Yeah.
2: Now you be sitting
1: like, yeah, buddy. They need to use something else because that alcohol right there ain't doing it.
0: But y'all never cut yourself like when you first started trying to shave or anything?
2: I've never tried to shave like that before.
0: Wow, that's so interesting. Okay.
2: I ain't never tried. You know, you got to put that lather and stuff on there, and then you got to take the razor.
0: That?
2: I ain't never did that.
0: Oh, wow. That's interesting.
1: Hell,
0: you don't lather up?
1: I seen my daddy cut himself, though. I'm like, man, you need another band-aid.
3: It's time to boss up with a bang.

0: like the straight razor method. Is that what it is, right? The straight razor?
1: Yeah. No, sir. I've never.
2: You've never done it? So only what? The barbers will use it?
3: Yeah, barbers.
1: Correct.
2: Yeah. Mm-hmm. All right. They cut you? Hey, they cut you, Brandon?
1: Never.
3: Dang, you lucky.
0: Bet not. He said, bet not. You ain't get no tip. Brandon, you ain't never did the hot towel when you go to the barbers?
1: Yeah, for sure.
0: I know that's right.
2: Yeah. Who's the hot towel? Where the hot towel go?
0: See, that's something you don't need to know about.
3: Boy, ain't worried about it. That's for us.
2: What y'all be doing with that hot towel?
3: Well, no, then again, you might need it. Yeah, no, my bad. You right.
2: You know what?
3: Yeah, they going to put around your mustache, your goatee that you have, and then it's going to be easier to remove.
0: Shut up.
3: I can only imagine them laying Didi back. To
2: and
3: shave.
2: And shave it. All right, let's spin this wheel and get Brandon some extra cash. Here we go.
4: DD. JJ from the SIP.
5: Trey G.
4: JJ from the SIP.
5: No bonus.
2: Oh, no.
3: You know what, Brandon? You don't need no damn bonus. You can get this $1,000, man. I believe in you, brother.
1: Yes,
3: now,
1: sir.
3: Look, if you don't know the answer, please say pass. If we got time, trust me, we're going to come back to it, all right?
1: Sounds good. Yes, sir.
3: Let's get this early morning money. How many siblings do you have?
1: One.
3: Can you spell the word sibling?
1: S-I-B-I-L-I-N-G.
3: Uh-uh. Which chess piece can move in an L shape?
1: Pass.
3: Okay. How old is Ray J?
1: 39, 40, 41, 42, 43, 44, 45.
3: There it is. 46. True or false? Humans have walked on Mars.
1: True.
3: Uh-uh.
1: Mm-hmm.
3: All right. What was the fourth question I asked you? Number four.
1: How old is Ray J?
3: There it is. How many dots are on a pair of dice?
1: 30. 24, 28, 26.
3: We'll come back to it. What is the smallest U.S. state by area?
1: Pass.
3: Okay. What gas do humans breathe in to survive?
1: Oxygen.
3: There it is. Adult cat has how many teeth?
1: 16, 14, 12.
3: All right, spell the word sibling. Spell siblings.
2: Hold on a second. Oh, that cat be gnawing on his cat food, huh?
3: 30. Damn.
0: 14?
3: Damn. He needs to go to, is there such thing as a cat dentist?
2: He needs some veneers.
3: I'll tell you. God damn.
2: Okay. Hey, listen, you got 4 out of 10. 4 out of 10. Here's what you missed. Spell the word siblings, S-I-B-L-I-N-G-S. Mm-hmm. You missed this one right here. Which chess piece can move in an L shape? The knight.
3: Yep.
2: Let me see. True or false? Humans have walked on Mars. That was false. How many dots on a pair of dice? 42.
0: Yo.
2: What is the smallest U.S. state by area? Rhode Island. And then how adult cats have how many teeth? They have 30.
3: The juice.
2: Mm-hmm.
1: All right.
2: They got a mouth full of teeth, don't they? All right. So 4 out of 10. You're going to get $10 every correct answer. If we add it up, it's $40. But, you know, we don't let anybody leave our show with less than $50. Hey, all right?
3: All right.
2: All right. Congratulations, Brandon. Why don't you tell everybody the show that gave you a shot at $1,000?
1: DD in the morning.
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7: 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This is Sean Knight with your Duval download. 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Partly cloudy with afternoon showers and thunderstorms with a high of 93. 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

0: 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Good morning, Jacksonville. I hope the West Side, Murray Hill, Rail Yard District, and Brooklyn, you're off to a nice start today.
1: Here's another Mad Minute prank call.
2: Hello.
1: On DD in the morning.
0: So, Brian, you hit us up and you said you wanted to make your mom mad, right?
3: That's right.
0: All right, what are you going to tell your mom?
3: I'm going to tell her that my ex-wife came back from Germany and she's trying to steal custody back from me.
0: Okay.
4: Hello?
3: Mom.
4: What?
3: You here?
4: Yeah.
3: I'm going to end up going to jail. For real. I'm going to jail today.
4: Why?
3: Rita. Rita came back, right? And so
4: right.
3: She has this paperwork from the German government basically saying that America didn't technically have jurisdiction, so there's no way they can decide where she's going to be and who has custody.
4: What?
3: They're here right now.
4: Hello?
0: Hello, hello, ma'am. Who is this?
4: This is his mother. What's going on?
0: Hi, Mrs. Ward. This right here is Mrs. Gay from the Child Protective Services here. The reason why we are here is that there has been a case filed over there in Germany. Sprechen Sie Deutsch, ma'am?
4: No.
0: Nein? Well, there's been a filing, a complaint over in Germany, and it looks like Bryant, we're going to have to take him to jail.
4: But the judge gave him custody here, so...
0: No disrespect to you, your son, or the judge, but it has been looked upon in the Germany that it has been a kidnapping.
4: But they didn't take her to jail when it was considered kidnapping when she was...
0: Ma'am,
4: here.
0: I don't think you heard what I said. She's from Germany. She was born in Germany.
4: Let's just I don't understand that. I was
0: you're not understanding what
4: born.
0: No, you're not.
4: No,
0: but
4: no,
0: I,
4: no.
0: Let me tell you something,
4: okay,
0: ma'am.
4: I'm
0: tell the damn truth. You are aiding and abetting a criminal.
4: I just simply asked you a question.
0: Would you please go talk to this bitch?
4: Just let me talk to him. I was telling him to cooperate and do whatever y'all are telling him.
0: What's your name, ma'am?
4: My name is Sheba.
0: Sheba. Like the queen of Sheba. I got to tell you, I got a dog named Sheba. You must look like a dog. Damn it.
4: What?
0: Sheba, this right here is a prank call. You on the Mad Minute?
1: Get in on the fun and prank call someone you know. Tell us how at DDMakesMeLaugh.com.
0: 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What's going on in Jacksonville?
5: 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The University of North Florida Physics and Astronomy Program is hosting a free public viewing of a nearly total lunar eclipse this Thursday. 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Partly cloudy with afternoon showers and thunderstorms with a high of 93. 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

0: All right, listen, it's Dee Dee in the morning. Guys, here we go. Yes, we got to get into the hot topics.
1: Okay.
0: And we got to talk about Kwanzaa Jones. And yeah. I know you guys are all going, who? Who is Kwanzaa Jones, Dee Dee? Is she in the WNBA? Mm-mm.
1: Did she get drafted?
0: No. Uh-uh. Is she an actress? No.
2: No.
0: Kwanzaa. But you're going to know her name, Kwanzaa Jones. We got to tell you who she is. Let's go.
3: Crazy, scary, and hilarious. Hot topics.
4: Give them what they ask for.
3: Only on Dee Dee in the morning.
0: Before we get to Kwanzaa Jones and who she is and that dope-ass name, let's talk about Gary, Indiana. Y'all saw the mayor? The mayor of the city now is saying, yes, they are 100% being neglected.
5: This is, to me, it feels like neglect. Do you think that some of that neglect comes from or is happening, if you feel that way? It may be in part because Gary is a black working class city.
6: 100%. I believe a couple things are at play here. During the middle of the restoration process, the utility company, and full transparency, 15 years, I worked for that company, so I know about the process. They were releasing the updates of restoration, and Gary was not listed on that restoration list. Gary is the largest geographic footprint of a city that we have, not population-wise, but geographic footprint. And that was the moment that the extreme frustration came out from the public, because it would appear that we're being forgotten when you don't list out the actual restoration time frame.
0: Mm-hmm.
2: Wow.
0: Because it's been weeks, right? You guys know, it have been weeks.
1: Almost a month, yeah. Mm-hmm.
7: Which is insane, because when you think about the modern times that we live in, they update you about everything. You have a power outage. They update you of how they working on it and when it might be back on. Mm-hmm. You have a cable outage. They update you on that. You would think that if you had an electrical citywide outage, they would say, hey, we are trying to get resources out to you. Like communication.
0: Right, you know? And they're lacking that.
7: And then you got AI supposed to make everything easy. Why you ain't got no AI system for that?
0: Well, they're going to make it a smart city. That's what they say. I'm telling you, that's the conspiracy on it.
7: Insane.
0: Hey, let's talk about Kwanzaa Jones.
1: Yeah,
0: please,
1: Kwanzaa Jones, ladies and gentlemen. I mean, out the blue, we heard that name. We're like, who?
0: Kwanzaa.
1: We thought that was Mike Jones. Who?
7: Shut up.
1: Kwanzaa Jones, man. They got to be kin. Well, you know what? She made some history. Female that owns a baseball team.
8: You all may be wondering, how does this work? Like, not the mic, this work. This work. And when we are all in, and you all heard the song as we walked in, we are all in. It's not lip service. If you heard it, we gonna win. We gonna win. We gonna win. Win it all. We hope it's sooner rather than later. Can I ask you all to smile and say cheese, please? We're super excited. Oh, thank you all.
1: We'd like to. Hey, man, when I saw the press conference, man, I mean, she's full of energy, man. Mm-hmm. I mean, she came out the blue. Kwanzaa Jones, now, she's from L.A. She got an education at Princeton University. Mm-hmm. She was an investor, single songwriter. Now she's a co-owner of the San Diego Padres, which is a really great organization, man. They got a great team, man. Yeah. Got some great Hall of Fame players that play, you know, all-stars and everything. So,
7: I'm sure them players, they sitting there looking at their press conference like, all right now. You got a lot of energy.
0: I believe her husband is a billionaire, right? I think he's a billionaire, and I believe he is Hispanic.
7: They co-own the team.
0: Yeah, they co-own the team, though. But when I saw that, Kwanzaa Jones now is the owner of a Major League Baseball team, black woman. I said,
7: come on now.
0: Girl.
7: Hey, what they be saying, Kwanzaa got her something new.
0: Yeah.
7: And I don't mean the team.
0: Okay.
7: You
0: know what I mean?
7: Go watch the movie now. Mm-hmm. So got her something new.
0: She sure did. Got her something new and he's a billionaire and they got a team.
1: Come on.
0: You better get, hey, ladies, you hear what he's saying? Try something new. Hey, real quick, let's talk about, I thought that's what you said.
7: No.
0: Wendy Williams, let's talk about her.
7: Yeah, so Wendy Williams has this documentary coming out, and there's a guy on social media who basically is saying Wendy was blindsided by the whole documentary thing because her former producer is actually the one that's coming out with the documentary.
9: There's a new documentary, 3-part documentary, about Wendy Williams, her life, her show, the cultural impact of her show, and of course, the ending of the show. It's set to air sometime in 2027. Well, her former executive producer and her former friend, Suzanne, is spearheading this project. But apparently, Wendy Williams has no involvement in the project at all, okay? She says that, according to the source, she doesn't talk to Suzanne. She's not involved. And when the source was asked, is she at least getting paid? It was crickets. The source called it a disgusting and very sketchy situation.
0: I saw something where Wendy was, I guess it was like, was it last week or earlier this week, where she was walking into a building and they stopped her and they asked her and she said, they said it's just three words. She said, I want out.
7: Really?
0: Yeah.
7: The fact that you can make a documentary about somebody's life and they don't get any kind of residual money from that.
0: That, well, I mean, look, criminal. We saw it with 50 Cent and Diddy.
7: Well, sure. Yeah, 100%. But it's still, yeah. I just feel like you should get something
0: for it. You
7: should
0: get something. But even her situation to me is beyond the fact that you're doing a documentary. Can they get her out of this conservatorship with somebody controlling her money who ain't related to her?
7: It seems like she's being taken advantage of all the way around the clock.
0: It's weird.
7: That's what it seemed like.
0: All right. Hey, listen, those are your hot topics. Coming up next hour, Trey G wants to talk about how you've been baited and switched and probably didn't even know it, y'all. That's on the way. It's DD in the morning.

let's get the party started. See you at the bar, you was hardly talking. That's when I knew that your heart was scarring. Friends to lovers need a part to star in. Like, wait, babe, let me

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1: Power 106.1 True Hip Hop Duval. Thanks for waking up to Didi in the morning. It's Didi in the morning. Good morning. Listen, we need to have a conversation with Trey G. Trey G says we've all been bamboozled.
2: Mm-hmm.
1: Hoodwinked. Yeah. Mm-hmm.
2: Led astray.
1: I got you.
2: Come on, man. We ain't landed on Plymouth Rock.
1: What? Plymouth Rock what?
2: Landed on us.
1: All right. Quote that movie. Yes, come on indeed. Now. The great Denzel and Malcolm X.
3: Did they really, though?
1: Okay, thanks, JJ.
2: Okay. I always got to have a conspiracy theory, yeah. Lord. No, so there are a bunch of conspiracy theories going around. There are also a bunch of scams, it feels like, going around in today's day and age, mm-hmm. right? There was a guy on social media who basically was talking about everything that we do nowadays, we pretty much got finessed into doing. They led us into it thinking, oh, you're getting a good deal. Oh, you're going to save money.
1: Oh, you mean like electing Donald Trump president?
2: Yes.
1: We thought we were getting, a lot of people, they thought they were getting a good deal.
3: Well, that's a bad yes. deal right there. Terrible deal.
2: Similar to that, right? Okay, but they've gotten even closer, Didi. They done infiltrated your actual home.
1: What?
2: Your electronics.
1: Use a lie.
2: Yes, indeed. Your cell phone, your TVs. Check this out. This guy made a really good point, and it almost kind of made me mad to actually give him his credit. Check this out.
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2: Think about it man.
1: That's true.
2: All of those services were marketed to us as you're going to save money.
1: Right.
2: You're going to do this. You're going to do that.
1: And then they got greedy.
2: Yes.
1: They get greedy and they want more money.
2: Now it costs us even more money to use them. So I can go get the food my damn self.
3: I've been telling my son that same thing. Man, go around the damn corner.
2: Big facts. Yeah. And don't get me started on Uber and Lyft and all that stuff, man. That stuff there is insane. The only one that I do have to say kept it real with the people that's probably a godsend is Tubi.
1: Yeah, Tubi kept it
3: right
1: real.
3: Now, yeah, hey, right now.
1: That's Tubi, why black people love us some real. Tubi.
2: Come on.
3: For real.
2: I ain't never heard Tubi say they going up on prices. I ain't never heard Tubi say you getting less for more.
1: Well, hold on a second. I'm going to tell you, it's two people who I've always stayed true to themselves.
2: Who?
1: Tubi and then the Arizona Iced Tea. I just need to say
3: Arizona Iced Tea as well.
2: They do look out.
1: They remember, aren't they the 99 cent? That man was like, I'm not going up.
3: Yes. Tubi will let you upload your own stuff. and then call them like, you know, I just uploaded something. They'll hit you back. Like, okay,
2: shut up.
3: That's it. Okay.
2: You so stupid.
1: Like, thanks.
3: Yeah, appreciate it.
2: It almost makes you mad, though, how I feel like they finessed us.
1: I agree.
2: I know you are really big on the streaming platforms.
1: Yes.
2: That is basically the same as cable.
1: Well, hold on a second. He was right about Airbnb now.
2: Oh, my God.
1: Because we do a lot of Airbnb, and he's absolutely right. All the different service fees and the this and that. And,
2: what's the point?
1: And then he's right. You got to take your own trash out. You got to do your own.
3: Yeah, you got to bring your own garbage bags.
1: Right.
3: Right.
1: Sheets.
2: You got to worry about security when you go to those Airbnbs because a lot of people started to put cameras and stuff all around the house, in the house, all type of stuff, bro.
1: Like, I agree. They got us. We've been what? Bamboozled.
2: How do we get out of this rat race that we
1: in? I don't know. What else we been? Hoodwink.
2: Yeah. Led astray.
1: Mm-hmm. All of the above, everyone.
2: Yes,
1: that's how they got us. They got us.
2: Well, it's time to get out of the rat race.
1: I know.
2: That's why
1: thank you for that, Trey, for enlightening us and making us sad this morning at the same time.
2: Don't get sad. Get mad.
1: You gave us reality this morning.
2: Don't get sad. Get mad.
1: You gave us reality. We be trying to escape it a little bit on this show.
2: Shut up.
1: We try to live in La La Land on this show.
2: No, player. Bring your head back down to Plymouth.
3: Yeah, I was just going to say, they bring us back down.
2: Bring you back down to Plymouth.
1: Plymouth Rock. Okay.
2: Yeah.
1: All right. It's Didi in the morning.

0: Power 106.1. Here is your Duval download. What's going on in Jacksonville?
1: Good morning, Dee Dee. This is Sean Knight with your Duval download. The Jacksonville Zoo Botanical Gardens is celebrating 904 Day with $9.04 off general admission from September 4th through the 7th. The online-only discount will automatically be applied at checkout. The zoo will also host Super Saturday on September 5th from 10 a.m. to 2 p.m. featuring superheroes, princesses, mermaids, and a family scavenger hunt. 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The weekend celebration is part of 904 Day, highlighting local businesses, attractions, and organizations throughout Jacksonville and Northeast Florida. 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Partly cloudy with afternoon showers and thunderstorms with a high of 93. 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

0: Power 106.1. Good morning, Jacksonville. Okay, I see you. I see y'all crossing over the Hart Bridge and Acosta Bridge right now. Power 106.1, true hip hop, rise and shine, Jacksonville. I hope the commute moving nicely over the Dames Point, Matthews, Hart, Acosta, and Main Street bridges. Good morning. It's Didi in the morning. Guys, I got to talk to you about what's going on in this country. So we've been hearing a lot about the economy, right? When we're hearing about it. Like, okay, so yesterday we were all talking, even off the air. They were saying that the minimum wage is stuck at, what is it, like $7 and like 25 cents or something.
1: Correct.
0: Crazy?
1: Yeah.
0: And they were saying that the minimum wage, this is the longest it's ever been stuck at that. At
1: wow.
0: that number.
1: Oh,
0: this
1: wow.
0: is the longest in history, right? Mm. Well, they just came out now saying that Wall Street is now letting you finance your groceries.
2: Yeah.
0: Over 4 months. Did y'all see this?
1: Oh, wow.
0: They're okay. saying they're bundling your fast food debt and selling it to hedge funds. This is what they're now saying. They're saying that at first, you know, when you see things like this, you know, the buy now, pay later apps and things like that, like Affirm, Klarna, and Afterpay. Mm-hmm. They said they were first designed, you know, that whole buy now and pay later. They were designed to buy big things like furniture, electronics, maybe even cars.
2: Yeah.
0: Now, they say that people are getting Affirm and Klarna to get their food.
2: Yeah.
0: You can buy even, groceries.
2: You can get clothes off of Klarna and Affirm and all that.
0: Yep. They said now they're talking about you can buy groceries, fast food, and basic necessities. And they're now saying you can actually finance it for 4 months.
2: Mm-hmm.
1: Okay.
2: Yeah.
0: So you can get your toothpaste and finance that for 4 months.
2: And they will work out some good deals
0: Do
2: with
0: they?
2: You, too. I'm talking about you.
1: What's the interest rate, though?
0: I don't know.
2: Uh-uh.
0: But guess what they said?
2: Early.
1: Yeah.
0: They said, yeah, millions of people are now financing their groceries over 4 months.
2: Yeah. You'll buy like $60 worth of stuff and they'll be like, okay, we'll charge you like $10.99 a month.
0: Yeah.
2: Or like $15.99.
0: For 5 months.
2: Yeah,
0: so
2: a month.
0: So you didn't pay $50 or more for something that could have cost you
2: $25. It'd be low interest on it. It'd be low interest on it. So if it's like $64, maybe you'll end up paying like $69, $70.
0: Oh, okay, that ain't bad. Just $5 more.
2: It ain't terrible.
0: Okay. All right.
2: You know what I'm saying?
0: I got it. But it's just a crazy thing that right now we have to finance our groceries.
2: Yeah, that's the
0: economy.
2: That's
0: what's, I know what, that's what's going on in this country.
2: That's
0: all right.
2: Scary.
0: We do have a midterm coming up. It's the only thing I can say to everybody.
1: Boy,
0: get involved in voting.
1: Say it again.
0: Okay, because it's affecting you. When you act like it didn't affect you, it did, because this is.
2: And stop letting these people on social media tell you voting don't matter.
0: Right, exactly.
2: Get
0: that's,
2: up there and vote.
0: That's crazy. All right, listen, coming up, we got our hot topics are on the way to DD in the morning.
3: Miami. That's for all my scammers and my kid money.

0: 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What's going on in Jacksonville?
1: Good morning, Dee Dee. 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The University of North Florida Physics and Astronomy Program is hosting a free public viewing of a nearly total lunar eclipse this Thursday. The event will take place from 10 p.m. to 1 a.m. on the top floor of the UNF Arena Parking Garage, Building 38, on the University campus in Jacksonville. Attendees will be able to watch the moon slowly turn red through telescopes. The viewing is part of the monthly UNF Astronomy Night series, which provides free astronomy programming open to the public. 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Partly cloudy with afternoon showers and thunderstorms with a high of 93. 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

0: 104-1061. Happy morning, downtown and San Marco. Wishing you a dope and positive day ahead. Good morning. Good morning. It's Didi in the morning. We're all here. Comedian J.J. Williamson.
1: It's hump
0: all
1: day.
0: Right. Yes, it is hump day. And there is Trey G.
1: That's
0: let's
1: a
0: get
1: lot
0: right
1: of,
0: into
1: lot
0: our
1: humping.
0: Let's get into our hot topic, y'all, because did y'all hear who got Billie Jean?
1: What that mean, dude?
2: When I hear Billie
0: the
2: Jean,
0: kid
2: I'm
0: it is not my son. Let's get into it.
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4: It's not enough.
3: Only on Didi in the Morning.
0: I didn't know you didn't know that, JJ. That's Billie Jean.
2: As soon as you say that, I'm thinking, doom, doom, doom, doom, doom, doom,
0: yeah, doom, the kid doom, is not my son. She came
2: yeah,
0: in.
2: Sure
0: okay.
2: Did.
0: All right,
2: sure
0: I'll
2: did.
0: Tell you who walked up on a certain celebrity in just a minute. But the first thing we got to talk about, a new study is suggesting 1 in 4 NFL players get CTE.
5: Wow. A new study finds that at least a quarter of all NFL players that died between 2016 and 2021 had chronic traumatic encephalopathy, or CTE, a progressive brain disease caused by repetitive head trauma. Among the more than 300 players' brains donated for research, 93% showed signs of the disease. CTE causes mental and behavioral issues and cognitive changes, but it cannot be diagnosed until after death. Injury concerns have already changed the way kids play the game. Many now wear guardian caps, a kind of protective padding on their helmets, and practices now feature far less contact.
0: JJ, yeah. You know what? It's a good thing you got hit the way you did back in high school or college when you gave up playing football.
2: I think as soon as I got hit, I saw in the cloud, CTE.
6: Shut up. CTE.
0: You're like, I'm done.
2: I'm done. Let me get in the band.
0: Because that's crazy. Yeah. 93% of them?
2: That's why a lot of these players are retiring early.
0: Yeah.
2: You know, they know the,
0: outlook.
2: Outlook on later on in life, man. So it could be crazy.
6: I be seeing some of them plush helmets, them big ones that they wear.
2: I'm saying,
6: you see them now sometimes in the game.
2: In the game, yeah.
6: People are so concerned about CTE is a real I think ever since Will Smith came out with that movie Concussion back in the day, it's been getting bigger and louder and, you know, more front and center.
0: But the NFL be trying to like hide it. No, don't tell nobody about it.
6: For a long time they was.
0: Hey, so the rapper Lil Durk, let's see. What was Lil Durk's biggest hit?
6: I would probably say All My Life with him and J. Cole.
7: All My Life. Trying to keep me down. I decided I had to finish, but the media called me a menace.
6: Shut up.
0: Lil Durk?
6: Nope.
0: No, we're not calling him no menace.
6: Nope,
0: now they're saying what? He set up?
6: Yes, that's kind of what they are saying right now. You know, Brian Steele is the lawyer that's representing Lil Durk. One of the lawyers representing him. And Brian Steele represented Young Thug.
0: Okay.
6: And got him off during his case.
0: Got it. So rappers are like calling each other, who, you got a good lawyer? Yeah, I got a good lawyer.
6: Big facts. Big facts. Because Brian Steele actually had a good day in court yesterday because he's trying to change the whole narrative about Lil Durk.
8: Brian Steele's pulled up documentation from Astronaut Sound LLC that was not signed by Lil Durk, but it was a company that Vonny and Jason Smith, his former manager, organized. Brian Steele also pulled up communication from Lil Durk sent to Jason Smith telling him to fall back on whatever plan that they had for Quando Rondo. This is not Lil Durk's fault. The only thing that 6ix9ine and Lil Durk have in common is that there are some hoods that decided to take advantage of a wealthy artist and run their own organization and empire behind his back. Jason Smith and Vonny knowingly, willfully, and intentionally used financial ties to Lil Durk to carry out their own plans, despite the fact that there is timestamp evidence from August the 18th, 2022, where Lil Durk told them not to do that. They did it anyways.
6: Sheesh. Yeah.
0: So let me get this straight. So Lil Durk is trying to get out of jail. He goes and gets Young Thug's lawyer, who's really good, clearly, and is fighting.
6: Very much
0: so this guy's name is who? Brian Steele?
6: Brian Steele is his name.
0: So Brian Steele must be like the Johnny Cochran for rappers.
2: For rappers,
0: if you must,
2: absolutely.
0: What is it? If it doesn't fit, we must acquit. So what is Mr. Steele's? You get a lesser deal when you call Mr. Steele.
6: Shut up.
0: What is it?
6: You get a lesser... You might be on to something.
0: When you call Mr. Steele.
2: call Brian Steele and you may get a meal.
6: You done turned his ass into a car wreck lawyer.
0: Yeah. I'm like, literally, because the rappers are calling him. If you're a rapper, you've been in trouble, call 1-800-MR-STEELE.
6: No, they are really trying to shift this narrative and get Lil Durk from locked up, man. So we'll see how it play out for him, but my God, it's such a deep case.
0: Finally, can we talk about who got, and JJ, I cannot believe you didn't know this, who got Billie Jean? Can you please tell him?
6: Streamer Kai Cenat. There was a woman that walked up to him during a stream, and she said that Kai Cenat was the baby daddy to her child.
4: What happened? This is your daughter. That is not my daughter. No, it's not. Who's the mother?
9: Me.
4: I've never seen you in my life.
9: Okay, here you go, man. You got a fraternity test on that. You got a fraternity
4: test. I have on God.
6: Mm-mm.
4: Your daughter's adorable, though.
9: She's just like you.
4: Huh?
9: She's just like you.
4: No, the f*** you don't. Are you serious?
9: Yes, I'm serious.
4: This is not my daughter.
9: You're going to act like this is not your daughter.
6: Mm-mm.
4: On everything I... So, how old is she?
9: She's 2.
4: I was in a relationship for the last 2 years. What are you talking about?
0: Oh, my God.
6: That's so fair. If any woman ever walked up to me talking about some, come on, gang. You know this, your daughter. I know damn well that ain't my liquor. Come on, gang.
2: Come on, gang. Yeah.
6: I would never.
0: I would have been like,
2: that's the red flag right there.
0: When she said gang,
2: man.
0: I would have been like, ask the other members if they're the father.
2: I would have turned to Mr. from Color Park. Get off my land.
6: Shut up.
2: It must be Lil
6: Durk. Must be Lil Durk, baby.
0: OMG. All right, y'all, listen. Coming up next hour, have you ever had to check yourself after you did something out of jealousy? We want to know what you did. That's coming up. It's Dee Dee in the morning.

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I just messed up the whole program, beat it off the wall, knock it down, get nasty on cam. You know I love it right, all night, all right, turning off the lights, and beat it like a mic. Killer don't run.

0: right, good morning to everybody crossing the Dames Point Bridge. Drive safe and have a solid day, all right? It's Dee Dee in the morning. Good morning to Trey G.
1: Good morning, good morning.
0: Hey, good morning to comedian J.J. Williamson.
2: Good morning, good morning, good morning, good people.
0: Ooh, we were in a conversation just a minute ago. Mm-hmm. Y'all, it was so good and juicy.
1: Yeah.
0: It's so good and juicy that we need to bring it to the air right now. We got to talk about it. So I was asking these guys a question because they were talking about, I saw a question. It said something like, who's more jealous, men or women?
1: Mm. Women.
3: For sure, women.
1: Women, hand down.
0: Okay.
3: And that's not because we are men and we biased. It's just the honest truth.
0: All right, I'm moving on. But the question was, they were talking about, like, you know, who was more jealous, men or women? Of course, you guys are going to say, women. But they said, what was the worst thing you ever did out of jealousy? And I thought this was hilarious. Trey, worst thing you ever did out of jealousy was what?
3: Worst thing I ever did out of jealousy. Okay, me and my ex lived together for a very long time.
0: Oh, y'all were playing house?
3: No, we weren't playing house. We were building swords something.
0: Oh, no, that's right, Trey.
1: Yeah,
0: we were playing. Y'all hear how he had to correct me?
1: For real.
3: Because you trying to play with me. You trying to play with my top, and I don't like this.
0: What'd I do?
3: You know what you do.
0: What'd I do? I just said y'all were playing house.
3: You talk out of turn. That's what you do.
0: You know what? Y'all see how he get me checked? Oh, check you in a minute.
3: Anyway.
0: He chin checked me.
3: I can't stand
1: when you slap your goatee off, I ain't going to say nothing. Nothing.
3: Shut up. This is why people think I got a smart mouth, right? Anyways.
0: They think.
1: They know.
0: Yeah.
3: Okay, back to what I see.
0: Okay, so you were living with this woman.
3: Yeah, we stayed together. Mm-hmm. And I thought she was cheating. I thought she was cheating, and I thought she was talking to somebody else.
0: Oh, you thought she found a new man.
3: Absolutely. So you know what I did? Mm. I got my stuff and left. You pay these bills.
0: Oh, wow.
3: You pay these bills then. I'm gone.
0: Oh, wow.
3: I leave.
0: And let
3: I
0: your
3: left.
0: New man pay these bills.
3: Yeah, I stayed here.
1: Yeah.
0: Dang, Trey made room for the man. Took his stuff out the closet.
1: Trey said, I already been to the post office and changed the address. My mail for the forward back to my mama house.
3: Shut up.
1: I already did change the address and everything. Did you hear me?
0: He was like, I'll show her.
1: Right. And I'm going to get you fired.
0: Out of jealousy.
1: Out of jealousy. Shut up.
0: Let me see. The only thing I ever did out of jealousy, I rode past this guy's house at 3 a.m. in the morning. Damn. I grabbed my friend. Well, I didn't know. Some lady answered the phone. Mm. And I thought it was some girl he had been seeing, but it was his mom. Because I knocked on the door, too.
3: So you just crazy.
0: I went over there at 3 a.m. and knocked on at his house.
1: Wait a minute. Hold on. How did that door sound? Oh, yeah. Somebody in trouble right there. That's a real late night
0: and
1: knock right there.
0: She answered. The lady answered the door, and she was older. And I was like, ooh. I was like, hi. And then she was like, yeah, he's not here. And so that was it. And I'll just never forget, because when I went over there at 3 a.m. in the morning, for some reason, at that time, my car decided that the muffler wanted to act an ass.
3: It'd be the worst time.
0: And it just started, as I was going past. So I had to stop to knock on the door because it was making so much noise.
3: That's fate, boy.
0: I was like, God dang it.
1: That sounded like your muffler was missing. It was off.
0: At 3 a.m. in the morning, you're going down a residential and it's making that much noise. I was like, what now?
1: Even when you driving slow.
3: Shut up.
0: JJ, I know you've been jealous. Damn, let's see how you made my car.
1: Yeah, for real. He didn't throw that whole car away if it.
3: Hell no. Sound like more than a muffler.
1: Yeah, you lying. Yeah. That's
0: sick.
1: A timing belt, alternator. Hell, that's the radio.
0: It's just humming. JJ, the jealous, something you've done out of jealousy.
1: Thing I did out of jealousy, I called my girlfriend mama. I called her.
0: And you said?
1: Son, you're cheating on me. I said it just like that, too. What? Son, you're cheating on me.
3: Say I did.
0: Ain't he? And then you hung up?
1: Yeah. She called me back. She, guess what she said?
0: What?
1: Welp. I'm like, damn, what kind of advice? I thought you liked me.
0: Well, don't make
1: no more cookies, then.
0: We've done some really crazy and silly things out of jealousy.
1: Out of jealousy.
0: You can remain anonymous. I'm going to put this out there right now. Remain anonymous, but tell me, what have you done out of jealousy? Something stupid. Did you move out?
1: So you
0: did
1: say
0: you
1: don't,
0: just move
1: don't,
0: out?
1: So don't tell your name.
0: Don't tell your name.
1: Well, I know who listen, go on call. I know who listen, go on call.
0: But really, you can remain anonymous. We want to know, what have you done out of jealousy? Something you've done in a relationship, and you were like, you know, I did that out of jealousy. I was mad and jealous.
4: It's just going to get good.
0: Yeah, so, yeah, so gonna, you yeah, can't remain anonymous. But let us know right now at 833-TALK-TO-DeeDee.
1: That's 833-825-5233.
0: Going to the phones next. It's DeeDee in the morning. Duval.

0: Power 106.1, good morning. It's Dee Dee in the morning. To everybody from the west side to downtown, let's make it a really dope day. All right, it's Dee Dee in the morning. We were talking about some things. We were talking about things that you've done out of jealousy.
1: Jealousy, yeah.
0: Trey G said he got so jealous one time, he thought his girl was messing around. He just moved out.
2: Yep, got my stuff and gone. You pay them bills, then.
0: Yep. JJ said he ended up calling a girl's mama to let her know she cheated on me.
1: Son, you cheating on me.
0: So we want to know, what have you done out of jealousy in a relationship? Hey, good morning. Who's this?
3: I'm remaining anonymous, okay. But I just want to say my name is the exact same name as somebody on the morning show.
0: Okay, all right. So what happened? Don't tell
2: me. All right, Dee Dee.
0: Yeah, thank you, Dee Dee.
2: Go ahead, Dee Dee.
0: So what happened? What did you do out of jealousy?
3: You know, one time I got jealous. I thought something was going on. You know, I kind of got in my head, and I packed up everything that was at my place that she left, and I brought it to her door. She wasn't there. I mean, key and everything. I just left it. And I was like, might want to get there and get that before it's too late.
0: Wow.
2: No, you didn't pack up her
0: stuff. Yeah, that's so jealous. That's a jealous move right there. When you pack up their stuff, yeah.
2: His feelings was hurt.
3: Yeah.
0: Did y'all get back together?
3: Yeah.
0: Okay.
3: Yeah, we did. We did.
2: Damn.
0: Was her stuff safe?
2: Right.
0: Did anybody get
3: it?
0: To
3: was, it? Thank okay. God.
0: Good. Yeah.
3: No,
0: good.
3: It was safe.
0: All right. Thank you for your call. I appreciate it.
1: So he was Kalani before Kalani.
2: Right. Hey, come pick up D Club.
1: Trust me, they folded.
0: Okay. Hey, good morning. Nancy, we need to know this, okay? You did something out of jealousy in a relationship. Did you leave the relationship? Did you cuss somebody else? What did you do out of jealousy?
4: My husband was in the military at the time during, like, their whole monthly 8th year or whatever.
0: Mm-hmm.
4: And this girl knew he was married, and she kept, like, trying to talk to him. And I told my husband, don't you dare talk to her anymore. And he didn't. But she was still constantly trying to message him. So I sent her a message directly telling her if she didn't leave him alone, that she was going to see me the next time that they got there to the base.
0: Mm-hmm.
4: Needless to say, everybody in the whole unit knew not to mess with him anymore.
2: Oh, dang.
0: Oh, you threatened that chick, huh?
2: Yeah.
0: Damn. Damn, Nancy. Nancy, are you still with this guy?
4: Yes. Ooh. We're 10 years in.
2: I know, that's right. You better fight for yours.
0: Yeah, she did.
2: She said, damn the sergeant. I'm the corporal commander around here.
1: Yeah, yeah.
0: Nancy's
4: hey,
0: the
4: I'll
0: chick.
4: Be damned if somebody takes what I built.
2: I know that's real. Nancy.
1: Nancy said, don't make me wake up and blow this trumpet in the morning.
0: Hey, Nancy.
2: Nancy said, the next horn you're going to hear is Gabriel's. You better relax.
0: What? Hey, Roslyn, welcome to the show. We're talking about, you know, you did something out of jealousy, and you're almost embarrassed about it, but what did you do out of jealousy?
5: Well, I was young, and I was going out at the time, and I had a partner that I used to go, we would meet up, and he would dance. We were dance partners all the time.
2: Mm.
5: So this particular night, he decided he wanted to have somebody else to dance with him. So, you know, he kind of dissed me some, you know, at the club.
0: Mm-hmm.
5: So I got upset, and, you know, we all would go out to eat after the club was closed. So I followed him, and I got to the club, and I saw him go in the club, and I waited till they got to the door, and I shot up in the air.
2: Not you.
0: God, dang it, now.
2: What?
0: Hold on, Rosalind.
2: What?
0: Hey,
2: Rosalind, is she giggling? Rosalind.
1: Did you have one of them clean Eastwoods? What kind of gun you had?
5: I had a .25 Beretta.
2: Oh, hell no. Rosalind. Rosalind said, I'd do it again.
0: Yeah, giggling. You just laughed.
2: I'd do it again.
5: I did. He did not need to diss me. That was my dancing partner. And I didn't have nobody to dance with no more.
0: I know that's right.
1: Damn, now you made the whole club dance, didn't you?
5: Yeah, I did.
0: She
5: I
0: said,
5: made that
0: dance.
5: Restaurant dance.
2: Hey, Rosalind said, don't nobody get to cut a rug tonight.
1: Yeah, for real.
5: I said, you gonna know me next time.
2: You gonna know me.
1: Rosalind, like, do that electric slide kick and see what happens.
0: Thank you, Rosalind, for your call. We appreciate it. And we appreciate you listening. All right, here's the deal. We're trying to figure this out. We've done some things out of jealousy, y'all, and we're kind of embarrassed by it.
2: Who can top Rosalind, though?
1: Hell no.
0: She's shooting into the air.
1: Yeah, now if you ain't got 25 Beretta, don't call.
2: If you got a Beretta,
1: you better have a Beretta. You better have a musket.
0: Shotgun. All right. Hey, listen. What did you do out of jealousy? And you're embarrassed a little bit. You can remain anonymous. We're talking about some things we did out of jealousy, y'all. 833, talk to Dee Dee.
1: That's 833-825-5233.
0: It's Dee Dee in the morning. Power 106.1. Here is your Duval download. What's going on in Jacksonville?
6: Good morning, Dee Dee. This is Sean Knight with your Duval download. The Jacksonville Zoo and Botanical Gardens is celebrating 904 Day with $9.04 off general admission from September 4th through the 7th. 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The zoo will also hold Super Saturday on September 5th from 10 a.m. to 2 p.m. featuring superheroes, princesses, mermaids, and a family scavenger hunt. 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Partly cloudy with afternoon showers and thunderstorms with a high of 93. 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

0: Hey, good morning, Duval. I see you crossing over the Matthews Bridge right now. Hey, what's up? All right, listen. I swear I didn't know. All right, I got to tell the boss. We didn't know it was going to be this crazy today.
1: Absolutely.
0: Okay. Today's question got folks shooting in the air.
1: Yes.
0: And we apologize. All right. All we were talking about is, you know, we've done some things out of jealousy, right? I had called a guy I was dating one time, and a woman answered the phone, so I didn't know who it was. So I rolled over there in the middle of the night, 3 a.m. in the morning.
1: Crazy.
0: And I found out it was his mama who was at the house. Trey says,
1: crazy.
0: Yeah, that's a jealousy. I was peeking in windows and everything.
1: Damn.
0: Trey G says, out of jealousy, he packed up and left.
1: Yeah.
0: He was living with her.
1: Hey, you pay them bills now.
0: Yep.
1: Mm-hmm.
0: And he took all his clothes out of the closet so she could move that man's in.
1: Shut up.
2: And don't forget he changed his address.
0: And he changed his address, yeah.
1: Y'all pay them bills.
0: Yep. And JJ said, out of jealousy, he got mad one time, and you called the girl.
2: I called the girl mama.
0: Yeah.
2: Son, you cheating on me.
0: And told on her. All right. Hey, good morning. Hi, is this Janelle?
3: It is.
0: Janelle, we're talking about, come on now, some things we've done out of jealousy. What have you done?
3: Okay, so this is back in my younger days. Mm-hmm. So I'm past that.
0: Now, hold on a second, Janelle.
1: Talking about I'm past. Yeah.
0: We already had a call from somebody back in their younger days. They shot in the air. Please tell me you ain't did nothing like that.
3: I did not. No.
0: Well, it's close what you do. Back in your younger days, what you do?
3: Low tech. So there was a situation. It was on again, off again, and then he was on again, off again with someone else. And so we had Valentine's Day, and we had a date. I made sure that we finished the Valentine's date. He gave me the card, flowers, all that good stuff. And in the card, you know, his inscription, the best woman I ever, ever in my life, all that good stuff. So then, after that, I broke up with him.
1: Mm-hmm. Damn.
3: And I saw him at the grocery store with her.
0: Oh.
3: And then,
0: not with her. And what'd you do?
3: They went home. I made photocopies of the card and the inscription and pasted it all over her front window.
0: Oh, wow.
1: Dang.
0: Oh, damn, that is some crazy out of jealousy. Dang, Janelle.
3: So when they came out the next morning, they had to tear the photocopies off the windshield before she could leave.
0: Oh, God. Damn. All right. Damn, Janelle. Thank you very much for your time.
3: Thank you. The fact that you had time to do that.
0: Thank you. All right. Hey, Victoria.
4: Hi.
0: We're talking about, you know what, some things you've done out of jealousy. What was it?
4: So my baby daddy came in one night, like 4 o'clock in the morning, and this is on a school night. Our kids had to get up for school.
0: Uh-huh.
4: And when he came in at 4 o'clock, once he laid down and went to sleep, I went outside, flattened all four tires, cracked the window with the ice pick.
0: Damn.
4: Came back in the house, laid down, and when he got up to take the kids in for school the next morning, he ran back in the house. Babe, somebody done cracked my windows and flattened my tires. I was like, oh, for real?
1: Oh, God.
4: It was me.
1: No. I know you lying.
4: Right. I'm dead ass serious.
0: All right.
4: He didn't go to school that day.
1: Damn, boy.
0: So hold on a second. So you went out and did all of that to him because of what?
4: He was cheating.
0: Oh.
2: Damn.
0: You knew he was cheating for real?
4: Because he was cheating with the other baby mama while I'm taking care of the kids.
1: Okay. Women take it too far now. Y'all take it too far, man. Four flats in a crack windshield.
2: Now, let me ask you this. When he came back in there, somebody did something to my car, I'm sure you said,
4: I laughed on the inside.
1: Yeah, I did.
0: Damn, Victoria. All right. Dang. Thank you so much
4: and
0: for your call.
4: Dumbass.
1: Damn, V.
0: Damn. Thank you very much for your call. I appreciate it.
4: You're welcome.
0: All right. We appreciate all the calls this
2: morning. That was a wild one right there.
0: Yep. So we appreciate every single call that we got. It seems that a lot of us are jealous and we make some rash decisions when we're jealous.
1: We've had a lady call in acting like Bishop off juice.
2: Yeah. You got the juice.
0: All right, listen, if you couldn't get through on the phone lines, you know, you could always hit me up at Dee Dee in the morning. Power 106.1. Here is your Duval download. What's going on in Jacksonville?
5: 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The University of North Florida Physics and Astronomy Program is hosting a free public viewing of a nearly total lunar eclipse this Thursday. The event will take place from 10 p.m. to 1 a.m. on the top floor of the UNF Arena Parking Garage, Building 38, on the University campus in Jacksonville. 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Partly cloudy with afternoon showers and thunderstorms with a high of 93. 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

0: 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Sending morning vibes to Riverside, Avondale, Ortega, Springfield, and the East Side. All right, good Wednesday morning to you. It's Dee Dee in the morning, and comedian J.J. Williams and Trey G with me. We got to get to the hot topics right now, you guys, because did you hear, remember Slutty Vegan?
1: Mm-hmm.
0: Slutty Vegan was the restaurant that everybody was going crazy for. We were proud of the woman, Pinky Cole,
2: yep,
0: for what she was doing. She ended up on The Real Housewives of Atlanta this season, and her reputation now has gone down.
3: It's gone down the drain. Yeah. To my flush.
0: Yeah. And some other things have gone down the drain. Have y'all heard about the amount of money gone down the drain on this bankruptcy? Let's get into it. Here we go.
4: Let her cook.
5: 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Only on Dee Dee in the morning.
0: First, we got to talk about the settlement. You know, social media, there's a big social media trial going on where they're talking about how, you know, Meta and everybody, they know that we can be addicted. Kids can get addicted to
2: Absolutely.
0: Social media.
2: Yeah.
0: Well, take a listen at what's going on in this trial.
6: A settlement may be in the works in the lawsuit against Meta, which is accused of deliberately making Facebook and Instagram addictive to children. Bloomberg reports Meta has discussed a potential deal with the state suing the company. The head of Instagram is due back on the stand today. Yesterday, he denied hiding safety information from the public.
0: Mm.
2: Damn.
0: Yep. So they know that it's addictive and got these kids addicted to it like that.
2: I've been hearing more and more stories come out like this, too. But, I mean, that's something that we already knew that they knew it was addictive. Well, and they used, practices to purposely push the addictiveness of social media. That's
0: I'm addicted.
2: The biggest thing.
0: I'm not a child, but I'm addicted.
2: Yeah.
0: Even though, you know, they're saying it's addictive for teenagers. No, it's addictive for even grown-ass women and
2: Absolutely.
0: Adults. Because I looked up last week and they said, I am down, though. According to my iPhone,
2: mm-hmm,
0: I spent 7 hours. On social media.
2: On social media?
0: Yep.
2: Well, I'm probably past that. I ain't gonna lie to you.
0: What is yours, JJ? You have an iPhone?
3: I think I'm made by 5.
0: 5 hours?
3: Yeah.
0: Okay.
2: Damn,
0: you good.
2: Yeah. I'd rather not say.
0: You must be 9.
2: No, I'd rather not. No, I'd rather not say.
0: All right, let's
3: it sounds like he is overflowing.
2: My screen time up there, boy.
0: Okay.
2: Up there.
0: All right. Hey, Pinky Cole, though, she had Slutty Vegan, and everybody was rooting for her. And then the bottom fell out.
2: And I feel like we've heard a couple stories like this. Uncle Nearest, mm-hmm, was another company like this. Well, Pinky Cole sat down with Candy from The Real Housewives of Atlanta, and, of course, singing. And she was talking about basically all of the stuff that happened due to the bankruptcy, including folks that invested in the company losing their money.
7: When I didn't own the company for 43 days.
8: So who owned it?
7: The estate. So an estate came in. There's a company that actually does the work. Mm-hmm. So they become the estate. It's a group of people that's like a finance person. It's a lawyer. It's an admin person. And they come in and they take all of your debt,
0: mm-hmm,
7: and they take all of your assets. So the remaining of the $10 million that I had not sold yet, basically I surrendered it so that they can sell off the assets so that they can pay off the debt.
9: Okay. All your investors get their money back?
7: No, they wrote it off. I'm sure they got 33% of it because they wrote off
9: their... Oh, you're saying they just had to write it off.
7: Yeah, they had to write it off, right?
9: Okay, so they lost.
7: Yeah, so they lost, but they got some of it back, I'm sure, right?
9: Gotcha.
7: With the write-off. So anyway...
2: People on social media were talking about how she just kind of skated over the fact that all of those people lost their money.
0: Right, because if I put in $1 million, then I'm only going to get 33% of that back.
2: Right. You taking an L.
0: Yeah. That's that thing about investing a little bit. You're going to take a risk.
2: I was about to say, but to play devil's advocate, that is the risk you take when you invest your money into something. It's an investment, right?
0: Oh, man. Yeah.
2: But I think just how cavalier she was about...
0: that's what people said.
2: Yeah, they lost their money.
0: Mm-hmm.
2: Yeah. And then she just kept moving. Like, didn't seem remorseful enough.
3: I would have been like, wait a minute, hold back. Go back to that. We did what?
2: Right,
0: Well, Candy tried to a little bit, but
3: the
0: words couldn't get out of her mouth.
3: Yeah,
0: the words couldn't get out of her mouth.
3: So
2: stop.
3: she probably said, thought Candy said, keep going.
0: Right. And but Candy that was it. Hey, finally, Shannon Sharp.
3: Lord have mercy, man. Shannon Sharp and Ocho, man, you know, it's... The owner of the San Francisco 49ers is in a lot of hot water right now, man. You know, he owns the team, but he got caught in this prostitution ring where he tried to disguise his name because he looked so normal and basic. He tried to disguise his name and got caught up in the prostitution ring for a chick that only wanted like $160.
0: That was it.
3: I don't know where he met her. Semalama, drive-thru.
0: $160.
3: Well, Ocho and Shannon Sharp, they went in.
10: Court documents revealed that 49ers owner Jed York responded to an ad on a known prostitution website in Columbiana County, Ohio.
11: What?
10: And arranged to have sex
11: in Ohio.
10: Access, huh?
11: Yeah, I've been there, huh?
1: It's about $120 real
10: what
1: quick.
10: What you do? What you doing there? It's $140. He went
8: to the what?
10: He went to the meeting location at a trailer park in East Palestine, Ohio.
1: Yeah. Hey, the man that tried to get a little hoo-ha.
8: Oh man.
10: And wrong with that. Come on, Joe, man. You think the man, because he's worth $1 billion, he don't want to get it, he don't want to wear the whistle.
1: Hey,
3: no, man, listen, you worth $1 billion, man. Come on, man. You shouldn't have to do all that.
10: Sometimes you like him pure. You like him sleazy.
1: Hey, Joe, the man don't want no ties. I'm getting in and I'm getting out.
0: I know that's all right.
8: Yeah.
3: I would have called a trainer, the water boy, somebody to help me out with this, man.
0: Wait, hold on. Did he just say it was an ad?
2: I get what Chad's saying, though. I mean, sometimes you don't want all the rigmarole.
0: Yeah.
2: You just want a little simple basicness.
0: And get in and get out.
2: Yeah. I don't pay you to stay. I pay you to leave.
0: All right. Listen. we're gonna play our $1,000 minute game next. It's DD in the morning.
11: Yo, Chad. 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

0: Hey, good morning across the river. Dames Point and Matthews Bridges are vibing with Dee Dee in the morning. Hey, it's Dee Dee in the morning. All right, listen, let's have a conversation right now. Guess what, Trey? It's our favorite day of the week.
1: Yes,
0: it's
1: it
0: time
1: is.
0: For comedian J.J. Williamson
1: hey.
0: To give us what?
1: It's time for another episode of brought to you by nobody. Let's get right to it, ladies and gentlemen. I don't understand y'all out here, man. Y'all don't want y'all business to prosper. Is that the right word?
2: Is
1: that the right word?
0: He's college educated.
1: Yeah, come on now. With a degree. I had the tassel and everything.
3: Hello.
1: Let's get right to it. Hey, man, you ever go to church, man? You thought it was going to be a smooth day at church, man. Smooth day of church. And you just knew you were going to get out a little early. But damn it, come you walk in and find out it's a guest pastor speaking. I do not like when we have guest pastors at the church because, you know, they from out of town. You know, they don't want to go slow. I mean, they don't want to be a quick sermon or nothing. They're going to try to show up and show out, let you know what we doing in my church. Mm-hmm. They're like, oh, Lord, we got a guest pastor. I'm for the Mr. Game, and I left my greens on. I hate that. Hey, man, and this has happened to me. I don't know if it ever happened to you, Trey. You ever go be trying to date this one girl, man, and she been giving you the runaround all the time, always making excuses why y'all can't go out. She finally say yes, but guess what?
0: Hmm.
1: You broke this particular weekend.
3: It happens.
1: That's when I was going to get her and go and have a nice dinner and everything, man. Yeah. She asked me this weekend, and I ain't got no damn money.
3: That's when you get creative.
1: Or borrow one.
3: Oh, for sure.
1: Yeah, hey, man, dog, I need to get like 200 from you real quick.
3: Damn.
1: Man, old girl say she want to go out with me.
3: 200?
1: 200, yeah. It's going to be quick.
3: Boy, that's an ambitious day.
1: Yeah, I didn't know. I'm trying to really am, man. Trying to really am. Man, you be at a baseball game, man. Here come a home run headed your way. I'm talking about the ball finna land right in your hand. Soon they get to you, somebody dip over you and catch the ball in front of you. I turn around and be like, hey, man, now you know you ain't supposed to come over my shoulder and get this damn ball.
3: I
1: ain't never caught a baseball in a game, and you gonna take this one opportunity from me?
3: I'm gonna tell you like this. You dip over me, I'm gonna dip you next. When I dip, you dip, we dip.
1: You know, if you're the visitor and somebody hit a home run, you're supposed to throw it back.
3: Yo.
1: I'm going to throw you and that ball over back in the damn field.
3: Thanks.
1: I be damned. Here go one, man. You in your PJs, and you run out to go to the damn mailbox and everything. Man, while you at the mailbox, your neighbor pull up in the car and want to have a conversation.
3: Mm-hmm.
1: Now, the conversation was cool. But guess what? You walk back to the door locked behind you.
3: Right.
1: I hate when that now they done drove off. You can't call them because they gone. And you don't know how you going to get back in your damn. Now you got to bust a window out the back door.
3: Sheesh.
1: Now, people, y'all know I've been trying my best to find me some sponsors for my I Be Damn.
0: Yeah, yeah.
1: And Trey, it's your favorite time of I Be Damn.
0: Uh-oh, come on. You're not a song.
1: Hit it.
3: Oh, God.
0: Oh, no.
1: Oh, God. Say what?

0: you black nobody. Sex chocolate.
1: All right. Thank you, JJ Williams, and another wonderful edition of I'll Be Damned.
2: Yeah.
1: It's Dee Dee in the morning.

0: fan of them.
1: Power 106.1 Morning Vibes going to everyone in Mayport. Good morning, Dee Dee in the morning. About to play our $1,000 minute game. Make somebody $1,000 richer. Speaking of being richer, according to this, they say a lot of us have this. Anybody have pennies in their house?
2: Hell yeah.
1: You got a lot of them?
2: In my car, too.
1: Where do you have them in your house? You have them in a jar or anything?
2: Nah,
1: a can?
2: Just a drawer.
1: Oh, you just have a junk drawer full of just pennies?
2: Just pennies.
3: Huh. You need to give them to the U.S. government then, because ain't no more outside.
1: Yeah, I thought they were taking them up. I thought they were...
2: Man, hell, I got them.
3: Yeah, that's really what it is.
1: You know what they said? They said there are 6 pounds of pennies in the average American home.
2: Six pounds
1: of pennies.
2: Man,
3: yeah, we need to take them to the bank so they can distribute them to the businesses and corporations. I went to a business the other day. I paid in cash. She said, I owe you 3 cents. I said, go get it.
2: Yeah.
3: Go get my money.
2: Yeah. I stepped to the side.
3: Oh, for real?
1: And wait for you to come back.
2: Yeah. You can go on. I'm waiting on 3 cents.
3: I ain't got no pennies. You better go find some.
2: Go find some.
1: Let's get into our game.
4: Want a grand? Get it done in 60 seconds.
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4: A minute to win it with the $1,000 minute game. A Dee Dee in the morning exclusive.
2: Trey, I asked for a key. Well, let me go look up under your seat. I guarantee it's two in there.
1: Hey, good morning. Who is this?
6: It's Anton.
1: Anton?
6: Yes, ma'am.
1: All right. Hey, Anton. Good to meet you, sir.
2: How you doing this morning, my dude?
6: Good morning. I'm good. JJ.
2: Yeah. What's happening, man?
1: Yeah.
6: Hey, it's all good. I can't complain.
1: Anton, have you seen comedian J.J. Williamson's special, Overlooked?
6: No.
2: You slipping,
1: Anton,
2: dude.
1: Anton, let me tell you something. You got to get on YouTube and see it. Go on YouTube, subscribe to J.J.'s channel. It would be The Real J.J. from The Sip, two P's, and go watch his comedy special, Overlooked, all right?
6: Okay.
1: Yeah, if you like to laugh, I'm just going to say this. Good. If you like to laugh and you want a good time,
2: if you like
1: please,
2: to laugh, go check it out.
1: Yeah. Now, come if you on. Don't, Anton, just... Yeah.
2: Matter of fact, go watch and just call back.
1: All right. You know what? I like you already. That laugh was it. Let's spin this wheel. Here we go.
7: JJ from The Sip.
8: Trey G.
7: $10 bonus.
3: All right, Anton, I got you. We're going to get this $1,000. We're going to get you this cash so you can get back in the bed. I'm going to read you the 10 questions. Right. If you don't know the answer, bro, what you going to say, man?
6: I pass.
3: There you go. Then we're going to spin the block, answer it again, and you got to go fast. All right, first question. How many siblings do you have?
6: Two.
3: Spell the word siblings.
6: Ooh, pass.
3: Which chess piece can move in an L shape?
6: The pawn.
3: Mm-mm, no.
6: The king.
3: No.
2: The pass.
6: The queen.
3: Nope.
2: Yeah, don't worry about it.
3: All right, here we go. How old is Ray J?
6: He was 34, 35, 36, 37, 38, 39, 40, 41, 42, 43, 44, 45.
3: There you go. True or false? Humans have walked on Mars.
6: False.
3: There you go. What was the fourth question that I asked you? Number four. How many dots are on a pair of dice?
6: How many dots?
3: Mm-hmm. What's the smallest U.S. state by area?
1: Anton, I like you.
2: Yeah, for real. Hey, man, because you got a deep voice. Can you do me a favor? I want to hear you say this right here. Silent night. Let me hear you real quick.
1: Do me a favor. Why don't you say this? Say, Adrian!
6: Adrian!
3: That's the one right there. That's
6: okay. Yo, Adrian.
1: Okay, Anton.
3: It's a great movie.
1: All right, listen, you got 3 out of 8. 3 out of 8.
3: Not bad.
1: All right, well, here's what you missed. You missed this one. Spell siblings, S-I-B-L-I-N-G-S.
3: Mm-hmm.
1: You missed this one. Which chess piece can move in an L shape? This stumped you. Knight.
3: Yeah, knight.
1: Knight would be it.
3: Oh, knight.
1: What was the fourth question that Trey asked? It was, how old is Ray J?
3: Mm-hmm.
1: How many dots are on a pair of dice? 42. And the smallest U.S. state by area would be Rhode Island. You didn't barely get to that. You got 3 out of the 8. You're going to get $10 every quick dance. We added up. It's $30. You spun the wheel, and you got an extra 10 when you spun that wheel, right? That's $40.
3: Mm-hmm. Yeah,
1: still not
3: that.
1: Enough.
2: We can't do
1: Listen,
2: that.
1: We don't let people leave our show with less than $50.
3: All right.
1: $50. Why don't you do me a favor, Anton, and tell everybody the show that gave you a shot at $1,000.
6: Dee Dee in the morning.
1: 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Here is your Duval download. What's going on in Jacksonville?
0: Good morning, Dee Dee. This is Sean Knight with your Duval download. The Jacksonville Zoo Botanical Gardens is celebrating 904 Day with $9.04 off general admission from September 4th through the 7th. The online-only discount will automatically be applied at checkout. The zoo will also host Super Saturday on September 5th from 10 a.m. to 2 p.m. featuring superheroes, princesses, mermaids, and a family scavenger hunt. 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Partly cloudy with afternoon showers and thunderstorms with a high of 93. 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

0: Happy morning, Jacksonville. Whether you're heading downtown over the Acosta or Main Street Bridge, here's to a safe ride this morning, all right? All right, good morning, guys. I done came across something. This is the realest. This is the realest conversation I done seen on Instagram.
1: Okay.
0: I was on Instagram and this lady came about and she said she's got the ways. Like, these are the several different ways to say, who the f*** you think you talking to?
1: What? Oh, I'm finna participate in this one.
0: You know what I'm talking about, right?
1: Yeah.
0: These are the different ways to say,
1: who the f*** you talking to?
0: Thank you.
2: Oh, gosh.
0: All right. Here it is. Here's one. She said, you've mistaken my calm for something you can't test. You've mistaken my calm for something you can't test.
2: I like that.
0: Here's another one that basically says the same thing, JJ, without cussing. How about we rewind to that part before where you forgot you weren't talking to who you were talking to? Let's start with rewind this.
1: Oh, right, damn.
0: That's kind of saying.
1: Let's go back to this.
0: Yeah. How about rewind? Here's another one that basically is saying, who do you think you're talking to? You may want to reconsider how you approach that with me.
2: That I would be terrified.
0: That's you.
2: If somebody said that to me, I'd be terrified.
0: You may want to reconsider how you're approaching me with that.
2: You want to try that again?
1: Yeah, I think I'm going to walk around on the other side of the car.
0: Yeah. Okay, that makes sense. Okay, here's another one. Here's another one they say is basically saying, who do you think you're talking to? You know what? I'm going to kindly wait for you to rephrase that. I'm going to kindly wait for you. That's dope right there.
2: Oh,
0: you know what,
2: gosh.
0: Trey? I'm going to kindly wait for you to rephrase that as you talk to me.
2: If somebody told me that, I ain't going to lie to you, it would get my blood boiling.
0: What, to rephrase it?
2: Yes.
0: Yeah.
2: And then I say it again the exact same way I said it.
0: Me too.
2: Right. You got me messed up.
0: Here's another one. Here's another one to basically tell somebody, who do you think you're talking to? You be like this. You know what? Now, that's an interesting choice of words. You may want to reconsider them now.
1: Dang.
0: You may want to reconsider them words.
2: Hell nah.
0: That is, right? That's Bailey saying you got a smart ass mouth. Check yourself.
2: Yeah.
0: Okay. Here's another one.
2: I feel like I'd have been told these once or twice.
0: I'm sure you have. Trey, please choose your next sentence like it matters. Please. Choose your next sentence like it matters.
2: Oh, boy.
0: And hold on. And when you say it, you don't even look at you. You got to look in the air when you say that.
2: Facts.
0: What's wrong, JJ?
1: Yeah, they're going to look in the air and have that finger up.
0: Yeah.
1: And that finger up to let you know.
0: Here's another one. Let's revisit how you just addressed me, okay?
2: Mm-mm.
0: Let's revisit that.
2: I feel like teachers would use this more than anybody, especially.
0: Yeah, let's revisit how you want to address me.
2: I ain't going to lie. Teachers, they have the smartest mouth when it comes to talking to them kids. But you have to, though. You absolutely have to. Mm. I can see teachers using all of those.
0: Here's another one you should be scared of, fellas, when a woman says this. Careful. You speaking to a woman who doesn't repeat herself now.
1: Damn.
0: You speaking to a woman who don't repeat herself.
2: Yeah. Don't get on somewhere.
0: Come on.
1: I'll be like, you know what? Let's get out. Let's step out the kitchen while we talk.
0: JJ, you've clearly confused my grace for something you can play with.
2: Not
0: your
1: clearly grace.
0: My grace. You confusing my grace with something you can play with, sir. You can't play with that.
1: Not my grace.
0: That's
1: that's deep when you say my grace.
0: Here's another one, you guys. I see we need to reintroduce ourselves because you've clearly forgotten.
2: Cut it out.
0: We need to reintroduce ourselves because you've clearly forgotten who I am.
2: Cut it out.
1: Matter of fact, who the f*** I am? How about that?
2: Shut up, JJ.
0: All right. Okay. Oh, I love this one. God. This is the kind of one you got to say to your man. Ladies, are you talking to me like I don't have options? Oh, I have all of them.
2: You talking to me like
0: I ain't got options.
1: Damn.
0: Who do you think you talking to? Look. Who do you think you talking to? I got options. Come on.
2: And fellas, as soon as she used that one on you, just let her know, look, even though I want peace, don't mean I'm not skilled in war now.
1: Ooh.
2: That's what you got to tell them. Even though I want peace, don't mean I'm not skilled in war.
0: Yeah, I'm going to give you a moment again to reconsider
1: as
0: how you...
1: As that face come towards you.
0: I'm going to give you a moment to reconsider how you came at me.
2: How you came at me.
1: Yeah.
0: Come on now. I'm going to let you reconsider
2: how you
0: came at me right now. I'm going to let you ponder
1: right
0: now. You know you disrespectful.
1: While I dust this vase off that may be headed towards you real
0: For
1: soon.
0: Real. So those are ways to basically say to somebody, who the... You think you talking to?
1: Huh?
2: Yeah, nah.
1: Then you end it with, huh?
2: Yeah.
1: Or you end it with a fool.
0: I like it. Oh, all right, just help you out this morning, all right? It's Dee Dee in the morning.
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4: 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Partly cloudy with afternoon showers and thunderstorms with a high of 93. 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

0: Power 106.1. Good morning, Jacksonville. Okay, I see you. I see y'all crossing over the Hart Bridge and Acosta Bridge right now. Good morning, Dee Dee in the morning. Let's get right to the hot topics right now, guys. We got to get into it. Have y'all heard about some of the football players that were trying to go back to college to
1: ain't
0: play?
1: That crazy?
0: Has anybody heard this story? Let's get into it. Here we go.
2: Hot topics. We back on that.
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2: Only on Dee Dee in the morning.
0: Before we even get into any of that, can we please talk about the country music legend Dolly Parton, who passed away yesterday at the age of 80. I don't know why Dolly feels like America to me. She feels like she represents me. I feel like she's the one who sold the flag. I always envision it. It's Dolly Parton. But take a listen.
4: It is an honor that is mixed with absolute pride and great sadness. But sadness lies with us, not with Dolly. Dolly has lived in the light and is in the arms of Jesus, surely met by Carl, her parents, and countless others who have watched her and longed for her to meet them in the heavens. Dolly opened doors not just for me, but for her entire family to reach the potential we didn't even know was possible.
0: Yeah, that right there was her nephew. Was speaking,
5: And head of security. I could definitely see Dolly Parton being kind of like America's sweetheart a little bit.
1: You know what I'm saying?
5: At a certain point. Yeah. She was a treasure.
0: Man, the amount of response, like where you saw
1: and
0: from
1: love.
0: People.
1: Everybody talking about how kind she was.
0: They were saying that when she was nominated for an Oscar, and she lost the Oscar for the best song from a movie, she lost it to 3-6 Mafia. Remember Out Here for a Pimp?
1: Yeah.
0: She ended up sending them a note and saying, congratulations, and at least, you know, you're bringing it home to Tennessee. Like, she didn't even, with losing, she didn't care.
1: It ain't bother her.
0: They
1: like
0: were saying that the one song that she wrote that was has been redone over and over and over again would have to be the song that Beyonce did. Take a listen.
6: Jolene, Jolene, Jolene, Jolene, I'm warning you, woman, find you your own.
0: She collaborated with Beyonce on that album, too, remember? So everybody had, Sabrina Carpenter did a song with Dolly Parton recently that was number one.
5: Mm-hmm.
0: But they said the one song that paid her the most money that somebody ever did was this one. That's so huge.
5: I did not know she did that song for Whitney.
0: Yeah.
5: I did not know that.
0: She wrote it for, I think they said she had wrote it about maybe 15 years, 20 years prior before Whitney recorded it.
5: Right.
1: Oh, wow.
0: But she got paid a lot of money. Somebody asked her, how did she feel that Whitney Houston got a lot of love for the song she wrote?
5: Yep.
0: And Dolly Parton was like, I'm $6 million richer.
1: Yeah, yeah.
5: That's huge.
0: Like, I'm good.
5: Man.
0: And they said all the money that she ever made from that song that Whitney Houston redid, I Will Always Love You, Dolly Parton took all that money. I think it was like $10 million in royalties.
5: No.
0: And she put it back into the black community.
1: Man, that's love.
5: That's a heck of a collaboration. Mm-hmm. I can only imagine if a lot of those artists, like the Whitney Houstons, Dolly Parton, and stuff like that, if they were still here with us today and they went on like a Usher and Chris Brown type of tour.
0: It would be crazy.
5: My God, bro.
0: Crazy. But yeah, Dolly Parton, I'm so sad, passed away at the age of 80. I think they said it was cancer.
5: Wow.
0: Other thing we got to talk about, I'm hearing about some NFL players wanting to go back. What is this whole story?
1: Yeah, man. So, you know, a lot of the NFL players that feel like they not going to play or get cut, they want to go back to school.
5: Yeah.
1: Man, because you can get paid, man, you know, with these NIL deals and everything. So these kids are trying to go back to college.
7: Pete Thamel has just tweeted, the Big Ten is set to pass a rule today that doesn't allow players to return from the NFL to play for a Big Ten school. Anyone who was declared for the NFL draft and did not withdraw or appeared on an NFL roster or signed a contract with a pro league cannot be on a Big Ten roster.
5: Damn.
1: And I agree with that.
0: Mm-hmm.
1: Yeah, man, you can't look. Man, look, if you finna go out here and play with these grown men and now you decide you want to go back to school.
0: Yeah.
1: Man, you ain't thinking about no education. You think about that money that you can possibly get.
0: What is happening in sports? Because even with these men now who say they want to play in the WNBA, like, what is happening?
5: Folks trying to finesse.
1: Yeah, they trying to finesse their way up to some money and everything.
0: The system, everything.
1: And I hope each of that was the Big Ten conference, man. So I'm hoping that each conference, you know, get that rule, man, set in, that way you can't go.
5: I did see the SEC came out with a statement as well.
1: Yeah.
5: That's another conference.
1: That's another conference.
5: In the whole organization.
1: Is it official with them yet?
5: I believe they came out and said, like, basically, if you've been on an NFL team or if you've gotten in the draft.
1: They said sign the contract.
5: Yeah, and all
1: something
5: of that.
1: Something like that. Man, you shouldn't be able to go back to school, man.
5: Not eligible.
1: Can't be 35 and talking about you a sophomore.
0: All right. Finally, Cardi B, what's she doing now?
5: Yeah, Cardi is basically taking you on her hair journey. You know, with Grow Good, she's been letting us in a little bit behind the scenes on how she actually takes care of her hair. And this video right here makes me thankful to be a man. I ain't gonna lie to you.
8: All right, y'all. So it's 2:25.
3: It's been 2 hours taking down the braid. Like, I'm telling you, wash day for me is a 6-hour process. And today I'm dyeing my hair black. And we still got the bag to go. Like, this is why. And I, you know what I'm saying? Like, it's just a lot. So hold on tightly, y'all. I'm going to show you how I look when I come out. Today is a grow good wash day, honey.
0: Honey.
3: I'm washing me and my daughter's hair.
0: You can tell she's tired because she went,
5: Cardi said it could take up to 6 hours just to wash her hair.
0: Yeah, and so when I see women who change their hair all the time, like every 2-3 weeks and stuff, I'd be like, wow, you got a lot of time.
1: You got a lot of time.
0: It's a waste.
1: Now I see why a lot of women be having those lace fronts on and your tracks
0: you
1: be showing.
0: You don't want to do your hair.
5: Better just get a boosie. Right.
0: Hey, listen, coming up, we're going to shut the show down next. It's Dee Dee in the morning.

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Uh-huh. 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Stream the music. 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

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That's when I knew that your heart was scarring. 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

0: 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True Hip Hop with Didi in the morning. 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

LeMay just might. That's what's trending on Power 106. What you hip hop? I'm Kay Fox, and the Fox Report is on a less than 15 minutes. And we lost an icon the other day, Dolly Parton, and a rapper from Miami pays homage to her the only way he knows how, by pouring out a little liquor during his concert. I'm gonna let you know who that was inside the Fox Report. But right now, Tams, what you need on Power 106.1.

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1: All right, beautiful people, let's get into it. So Jason Lee from Hollywood Unlocked sat down with rapper, wrestler, boxer, and sometimes on and off again girlfriend to rapper Blueface. And he asked her, like, what is going on? She makes it known that she struggles with her mental health because she's very open about it on her IG. So he was wondering, what's really going on? And here's what she had to say.
2: I'm under a microscope.
3: Right.
2: People backslide. People go this way, go that way. That way, we just don't care what they do because they just who they are.
3: Okay. What is it about Krishan Rock that you want people to know that they may have wrong about you?
2: Oh, just give me time. Be patient with me. Don't count me out.
3: Yeah. I don't think anybody's counting you out.
2: Not me. Yeah.
3: Don't get emotional because here come the tears.
2: You asked a question.
3: Do you feel like people are counting you out?
2: No, they're rooting for me.
3: Okay.
2: And I feel like, I'm not showing up how I should be. They can see the growth. They see it. They see the potential. So.
3: Do you see it though?
2: Yes, I do.
3: Okay.
2: I just have to take more time with myself.
1: Yes, the conversation got very emotional and the entire interview is out right now. And we lost an icon yesterday, Dolly Rebecca Parton. She was an American singer, songwriter, actress, businesswoman, philanthropist, and an avid supporter of Black Lives Matter. And when rapper Pitbull heard about it during his concert, he took a moment to pay homage to Dolly Parton. And here's what happened.
4: But there's someone that was very special to me and showed me love and believed in me when a lot of folks didn't, gave me an opportunity. And her name is Dolly Parton. She lived an amazing life. A hard-working woman, intelligent, sophisticated, funny, powerful, intimidating. But more than anything, a good human being with a good heart. She showed me a whole lot of love. So to all the powerful women, this is dedicated to y'all, but more than anything, to the legend that will live forever, Dolly Parton. Cheers.
1: And he took a shot, a lick into the head. Dolly Parton died after a brief period with cancer. She was 80 years old. 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

0: T.I., Summer Walker, and Won't. That's what's trending right here on Power 106.1 True Hip Hop. I'm the DD in the morning. You're rocking out your girl, K-Fox. Got some Ricky Rosé on the way, plus Hurricane Wisdom and Gunna. But you know, DD's going to be hanging out at the Ritz Theater and Museum. Yep, it's all going down for the DD Duval Day Party. Say that five times. DD Duval Day Party. Say it three more times. Well, she's going to be here September 12th, and it is absolutely free. But if you want that VIP service, hit us up at power1061.com. There's going to be access to the bar and also light hors d'oeuvres. So make sure that you hit us up. DD in the morning is going to be hanging out with us. So make sure that you come through. It's K-Fox on Power.
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0: 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That's what's trending on Power 106 What You Hip Hop, home to Didi. In the morning, I'm Kay Fox, and I got some Mariah the Scientist on the way, plus Cardi B. But if you'd like to get your scare on, this is the perfect news for you. Universal Orlando is transforming itself into a nightmare as Halloween Horror Nights begins this weekend. Time is just flying by. And guess what themes they have, okay? They got a Sinners theme. They also got a Halloween Horror Nights Stranger Things. All types of goodies for you. And it's going down. It's kicking off this weekend. And it's going to be a good time filled with a haunted houses, scare zones, live entertainment, and some of the biggest things, like I said, Sinners and also Stranger Things. 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
1: 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Fat Joe, Young Miami, Jada Kiss. So, Power 106, what true hip hop, home to DD. 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Happy hump day. It's Chris Brown, obvious on Power.

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0: Yeah, Barbie doll, Hurricane Wisdom, Chance the Rapper. And check out Chance the Rapper. He sat down with Vic Mensa for his new talk show. It's K-Fox. So Papa 106, What True Hip Hop. Humma Didi in the morning. Skilla Baby is on the way. And his new album is out right now. We are doing a very, very important forum. It's called Police and the People. Thursday, September 3rd, inside the Farrah and Farrah Performance Studio, hosted by Sean Knight and Wanda P. They're going to be joined by Jacksonville Sheriff T.K. Waters and attorney Stephen G. Daniels. 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And it's for the low, a.k.a. for free. 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

They tryna cover it up like a quilt. 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Kept it 100 on paper like Will. Tricking it off on a paying a bill. That's just how I do the sauce and the spill. These know how I pop it for real. These

Yeah, that's my song right there. T.I. featuring Summer Walker and Won't. You got to put your skates on for that one. That's what's trending on Power 106 One True Hip Hop. I'm the Didi in the morning. You want some more music? I got it. Coming up from Future and also Zeddy Will featuring YK Knees. But if you love them big trucks, the Monster Jam will be at the ViStar Veterans Memorial Arena Labor Day weekend, September 5th and 6th. And all you got to do is listen to Sean Knight between noon and 3 p.m. for that keyword for your chance to win your free tickets into Monster Jam. 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

hip hop on the DD in the morning. And the Fox Report is on less than 15 minutes. And we lost an icon. And a rapper from Miami pays homage to her the only way he knows how, by taking a shot. I'm going to let you know who that is in less than 15 minutes. Right now, Zadie Will, YK Nee.

let's get the party started. 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That's when I knew that your heart was scarring. Friends to lovers need a part to star in. Like, wait, babe, let me ask.

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1: All right, beautiful people, let's get into it. So Jason Lee from Hollywood Unlocked sat down with rapper, wrestler, boxer, and sometimes on and off again girlfriend to rapper Blueface. And he asked her, like, what is going on? She makes it known that she struggles with her mental health because she's very open about it on her IG. So he was wondering, what's really going on? And here's what she had to say.
2: I'm under a microscope.
3: Right.
2: People backslide. People go this way, go that way. We just don't care what they do because they just who they are.
3: Okay. What is it about Krishan Rock that you want people to know that they may have wrong about you?
2: Oh, just give me time. Be patient with me. Don't count me out.
3: Yeah. I don't think anybody's counting you out.
2: No, babe. Yeah.
3: Don't get emotional because here come the tears.
2: You asked a question.
3: Do you feel like people are counting you out?
2: No, they're rooting for me.
3: Okay.
2: And I feel like I'm not showing up how I should be. They can see the growth. They see it. They see the potential. So.
3: Do you see it, though?
2: Yes, I do.
3: Okay.
2: I just have to take more time with myself.
1: Yes, the conversation got very emotional, and the entire interview is out right now. And we lost an icon yesterday, Dolly Rebecca Parton. She was an American singer, songwriter, actress, businesswoman, philanthropist, and an avid supporter of Black Lives Matter. And when rapper Pitbull heard about it during his concert, he took a moment to pay homage to Dolly Parton, and here's what happened.
4: But there's someone that was very special to me and showed me love and believed in me when a lot of folks didn't gave me an opportunity. And her name is Dolly Parton. She lived an amazing life. A hard-working woman, intelligent, sophisticated, funny, powerful, intimidating. But more than anything, a good human being with a good heart. She showed me a whole lot of love. So to all the powerful women here tonight, this is dedicated to y'all, but more than anything, to the legend that will live forever, Dolly Parton.
1: And he took a shot, a lick into the head. Dolly Parton died after a brief period with cancer. She was 80 years old. 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

0: Didi in the morning, turning up with your girl. She Hercules back in the biddy. I told you I was coming back, man. I hope y'all miss me because I miss y'all too. And hey, I got all the vibes for you tonight. I'm going to let you know what's on and popping in the culture. 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You know how it goes, man. 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Beep, beep, beep, beep.
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0: Okay. Got a slip bag, no shit bag, no shit Barbie doll. Swear I'm moving too fast, we just might crash. You know I ain't driving, so I ain't got nothing but classes. No, I ain't even alone. I got nothing but cash.

has that butt beef fat smack right here on Power 106.1 True Hip Hop and Didi in the Morning. Baby Slider with your girl, she's Jerk Yaliz. And we're talking about this story because Dr. Dre said he's using AI to help him make music. And I think he just sparked a debate. So I got all the details in less than 10 minutes. Duval, just ride with me as we get into a complete vibe. They asking for this one. Here's that Cardi B with I.

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0: night, right here on Power 106.1, True Hip Hop, and Didi in the Morning, man, rocking with your girl, she Jerick Elise, letting you know what's on it popping in the culture, baby, because Dr. Dre done tapped in and said he's using AI to help him make music, and he doesn't see it as a threat to creativity. Dre says he uses AI to take ideas he's already created and see what else the technology could do with them. He compares the backlash against AI to the criticism that came when drum machines and synthesizers first hit the music scene. So basically, Dre is saying that AI is just another tool in the studio, only if you know how to use it. So I don't know how you feel about it. You got to tap in, because I'm not going to lie. Like, you know what I'm saying? Times are changing. And if you are a great producer like Dre or like Timbo, and you're using AI to just, you know, put a little edge on it, hey, maybe. Like, you know what I'm saying? Like, let's rock with it. But if not, and you're just using AI completely to make all the hits and there's no creativity behind it, I'm not with it. But tap in with me on that free and official Power 106.1 app. Open my feature. Hey, rock with me all night long. It's your girl, she Jerick Elise.
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